Chris Kane with Still Drinking Straight Tequila. That's off of Good Intentions Gone Bad, released in 2024, and recently caught a Chris Kane show at a little club in upstate New York, and he's such a good guitar player. He's got a great band. He's got a fun personality. It's just a really good show. You get a chance to see Chris Kane live, don't pass that up. I'm Dave T, and I'm just about out of here, and I'm going to leave you now with a song from the Dirty Dozen Brass Band off of their 1997 LP, This Is Jazz Volume 30. This is Gemini Rising on the Jazz and Blues Spectrum, only on member-supported Jazz 90.1. 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
7: Still a chill in the air here for Western York and the Finger Lakes as we kick things off for the new week. It does turn milder as we head into later next week, but the struggle will be real for the temperatures over the course of much of this week. For the night tonight, look for a few clouds. The overnight low near 40. Sunshine mixed with clouds on Monday away from Lake Ontario. High temperatures will be into the mid-50s, and we should find a fair amount of sunshine for Tuesday. Highs again, though, only in the mid-50s. I'm meteorologist Josh Nichols for Jazz 90.1.
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Jazz 90.1, jazz901.org. That's the station. The program is the Soul Jazz Spectrum. And I'm Chuck Ingersoll, your host for the next hour. This is where the groove not only survives, it absolutely thrives. That was Eddie Roberts and the Fire Eaters kicking things off. From the album Roughneck, live in Paris, easing down. Eddie Roberts, of course, the guitarist with the new master sounds. And I am assuming that band is named in honor of the Rusty Bryant tune, Fire Eater. Eddie Roberts and the Fire Eaters, that is. It's a Soul Jazz Spectrum Extended Jam Edition, SJSEJE. And that doesn't mean that the Soul Jazz Spectrum is extended. It just means the jams you're going to hear are a bit longer than usual. Like that 11 minutes of great Eddie Roberts groove. Let's keep jamming with something from Brian Auger and the Oblivion Express.

Back in 1974, that was Brian Auger at the organ, Jack Mills on guitar, and a tune usually associated with Wes Montgomery, Bumpin' on Sunset. The album's called Straight Ahead, and you might remember Brian Auger with a vocal group called Brian Auger and Julie Driscoll in the Trinity, and they did some nice stuff back in the 70s as well, a little more rock-oriented things. And I should mention that the drummer on that was Steve Ferrone, who went on to some fame with the Average White Band as well. I'm Chuck Ingersoll. This is the Soul Jazz Spectrum Extended Jam Edition with extended jams like this one.

While that was not the first album that War put out, because they'd done some stuff with Eric Burdon, if you remember Spill the Wine and cuts of that nature, that was from The World is a Ghetto. City, country, city. Right here at the Soul Jazz Spectrum on jazz901.org and Jazz 90.1 if you're listening in Rochester. Chuck Ingersoll, the Soul Jazz Spectrum. It's an extended jam edition. And although our next track isn't exactly 10 minutes long, it is a nice groove by Marva Whitney, who was one of James Brown's female singers that he brought to prominence. Marva Whitney passed away in 2012, but a couple years previous, she recorded an album with Japan's Oksana Monorail, a group that is sort of the Japanese version of the JBs, if you will. So we'll hear from Marva Whitney to close out. But I should tell you, you've been listening to or just missed the Soul Jazz Spectrum on Jazz 90.1 and jazz901.org. We shall return next week with more of the same, just in a different groove. I'm Chuck Ingersoll, and I'm going to take my records and go home. And then we'll close out tonight's Soul Jazz Spectrum with Ms. Marva Whitney.

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Once there, scroll down to the Soul Jazz Spectrum and hit the play button. It's that easy. And thanks for staying in the groove with us on Jazz 90.1 and the Soul Jazz Spectrum.

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0: If you're a woman, talk to your doctor by age 25 about your risk of getting breast cancer. 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
6: Stardate May 10th. The eyes of the dragon shine a third of the way up the northeastern sky at nightfall. Eltainen is the brightest star of Draco, with third-ranked Rostabon just above it. They circle high across the north during the night and stand in the northwest at first light. Although Eltainen looks brighter than Rostabon, that's only because of their different distances. Eltainen is about 150 light-years away, while Rostabon is at 380 light-years. So if you lined them up side by side, Rostabon would shine about twice as bright as the dragon's other eye. Rostabon is only about 65 million years old, compared to 4.5 billion years for the Sun. Yet it's already past the end of its prime lifetime. That's because it's about 6 times as heavy as the Sun. Such massive stars burn through their nuclear fuel at a frantic rate. So Rostabon has already converted the hydrogen in its core to helium. Now it's probably getting ready to ignite the helium to make carbon and oxygen. That's caused the star to puff up. It's about 40 times the diameter of the Sun. That's the main reason it looks so bright. There's a lot of surface area to beam light out into space. Eventually, the nuclear reactions in the core will stop. The star's outer layers will blow out into space. That will leave only the dead core, a cosmic ember as heavy as the Sun, but only as big as Earth, closing one of the dragon's bright eyes. You can find out more about the stars in Stardate magazine. Details at stardate.org. For the McDonald Observatory, I'm Billy Henry.
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8: Still a chill in the air here for Western New York and the Finger Lakes as we kick things off for the new week. It does turn milder as we head into later next week, but the struggle will be real for the temperatures over the course of much of this week. For the night tonight, look for a few clouds, the overnight low near 40. Sunshine mixed with clouds on Monday away from Lake Ontario. High temperatures will be into the mid-50s, and we should find a fair amount of sunshine for Tuesday. Highs again, though, only in the mid-50s. I'm meteorologist Josh Nichols for Jazz 90.1.
9: We've got the stars, planets, satellites, and drones. Very, very March feeling of 40 degrees on this 10th day of May, 2026. I'm Derek Lucas. Happy Sunday, friends. And as per usual, we always dedicate the second Sunday of May to one Steve Morris, a.k.a. Stevie Wonder. So we enjoy the wonder of it all. Kicking things off, Superwoman on Jazz 90.1. 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

Nancy Wilson breaking it down. All is fair in love. Right. I'm member supported Jazz 90.1 and Jazz 901.org for that. Guitarist Dan Wilson with Smile Please. And Esperanza Spalding, although we always associate with Michael Jackson, but it was written for Michael by, you guessed it, Stephen Morris. Hanging out with you celebrating Wonder Love on this Sunday night is another way of saying thank you for your continued unbelievably amazing, humbling, outpouring support. As we are $10,000 away from wrapping up our fiscal year, that's all we need, $10,000, and we'll be in the black. As you know, black is beautiful. 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Greatly appreciated and needed now more than ever before for all the reasons why you know why. So let's swing on to some more great Lauren DeLove moments. This time, Jerry Gibbs on drums, Ron Carter on bass, Kenny Barron on piano. Getting too high with the music of Stevie Wonder on member-supported Jazz 90.1. Why? Spectrum.

like a branch on a tree. I'm just reaching to be free, but I'm moving on. I'm moving on.

0: 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Before that, Jerry Gibbs, son of Terry Gibbs, Jerry on drums, Kenny Barron on piano, and Ron Carter on bass. Digging into Too High. In here with you, celebrating the sounds of Stevie Wonder jazz style up until 2 a.m. To learn more about why we can because of you, JZZ901.org, JZZ901.org.
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3: Stardate May 10th. The eyes of the dragon shine a third of the way up the northeastern sky at nightfall. Eltainen is the brightest star of Draco, with third-ranked Rastaban just above it. They circle high across the north during the night and stand in the northwest at first light. Although Eltainen looks brighter than Rastaban, that's only because of their different distances. Eltainen is about 150 light-years away, while Rastaban is at 380 light-years. So if you lined them up side by side, Rastaban would shine about twice as bright as the dragon's other eye. Rastaban is only about 65 million years old, compared to 4.5 billion years for the Sun. Yet it's already past the end of its prime lifetime. That's because it's about 6 times as heavy as the Sun. Such massive stars burn through their nuclear fuel at a frantic rate. So Rastaban has already converted the hydrogen in its core to helium. Now it's probably getting ready to ignite the helium to make carbon and oxygen. That's caused the star to puff up. It's about 40 times the diameter of the Sun. That's the main reason it looks so bright. There's a lot of surface area to beam light out into space. Eventually, the nuclear reactions in the core will stop. The star's outer layers will blow out into space. That will leave only the dead core, a cosmic ember as heavy as the Sun, but only as big as Earth, closing one of the dragon's bright eyes. You can find out more about the stars in Stardate magazine.

0: 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For the McDonald Observatory, I'm Billy Henry.
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2: Still a chill in the air here for Western New York and the Finger Lakes as we kick things off for the new week. It does turn milder as we head into later next week, but the struggle will be real for the temperatures over the course of much of this week. For the night tonight, look for a few clouds, the overnight low near 40. Sunshine mixed with clouds on Monday away from Lake Ontario. High temperatures will be into the mid-50s, and we should find a fair amount of sunshine for Tuesday. Highs again, though, only in the mid-50s. I'm meteorologist Josh Nichols for Jazz 90.1.
3: Planets, stars, drones, satellites, but nothing falling from the skies, at least anyways. Very, very March feeling, 43 degrees if you're somewhere watching or participating in the submarine races in around Nicoy Bay. 40 at the airport, a member-supported Jazz 90.1 and jazz901.org. 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
2: Spectrum.

Mark Murphy, the King of Syracuse, looking for another pure love. And before that, the man who we're celebrating tonight, because this week kicks off Stevie Wonderland Week. That's right, Stevie turns 76, and he lives to see the 13th day of May, which I'm pretty sure he will. But just in case, we want to make sure we give him his flowers now, because tomorrow I'm not promised, although it is Monday the 11th. Hanging out with you up until 2 a.m., celebrating Wonder Love, something we've been doing for many, many years, about 30 years, celebrating the second Sunday of May, to the incredible achievements and accomplishments of Stevie Wonder, whose career spans over 65 years. He's 76. He started when he was 11. Yeah. So I've never known a day without Stevie in my life. Most of us never have had a day without Stevie in our lives. So again, something to be thankful for and grateful for. And you know what's funny? You really don't hear his music much on the radio anymore. Crazy to think, but we still play his music on Smooth Grooves Radio. You hear lots of Stevie. And on our side, we make sure we get the jazz side of things as well, because many of his songs have become jazz standards. Like the most of the songs we're playing tonight. So, sharing time, since it's after midnight. So, recently, I was selected as a Jazz Hero of the Year for 2026. Thanks so much for choosing that. Amazing honor and yoke from Mr. Adams, who's done so much work for us, and Greg Bell, who's done so much amazing work, yeoman work, a true Jazz Hero of Rochester. Because our jazz calendar, that's him. He does it as a volunteer to put together every single show concert listing in the Flower City and beyond, a true labor of love, but he does it to make sure you get to see where the music is happening every day and every night. Also, we were not recognized as Radio Personality of the Year, as I was, and then the state legislature also recognized me for the work that we try to do to make the world a little better. So I was thinking, so years ago I had a close associate who, life happens and he split up, and so I was wondering, should I reach out and say thank you to that person? We're not speaking to us anymore, or just let it go and let the work speak for itself. But I thought I should just, because this person won't reach back and say thank you or you're welcome or congratulations, but just still, should we reach out to that person one more time and say, hey, thank you for all the work you've done and thank you for getting us here, or just let it go? Anyways, let me know. What do you think? Should we reach out one more time or just let sleeping dogs lie? Either text me up, 585-205-8087, or give me a call. And I'll hear your opinion at 966-5299, area code 585. Blame it on the sun, my friends. That's what we have to do. Shelley Burke on Jazz 90.1.

0: celebrating the genius of Steve Morris, a.k.a. Stevie Wonder. That's why they call him Stevie Wonder. Ben Williams with his great take, A Part-Time Lover. Shelley Berg would Blame It on the Sun. Again, just barely scratching the surface of a man whose career has lasted nearly 70 years, and he turns 76 on Wednesday. To learn more about what we do to make the world a little better, we're about $10,000 away from making it outstandingly better, go to jazz901.org, jazz901.org. And again, the votes are split. And if you missed my little request and kind of survey, so we had an old friend of ours who we parted ways with, and we haven't lost contact with her, but she's very instrumental in our success. And I was selected as Jazz Hero of the Year, and then won the Radio Broadcaster of the Year for Rochester, as well as being recognized by the State Assembly. So I thought, should I reach out and just say thank you for all the support, or just let sleeping dogs lie? One person said, let it lie, don't reach out. The other person said, you should reach out. They may not say thank you or you're welcome or anything, but just, you did what you could to build the bridge. So what should I do? Build the bridge or just let the bridge fall apart? Text me up, 585-205-8887, or give me a call, 966-5299.
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7: Still a chill in the air here for Western New York and the Finger Lakes as we kick things off for the new week. It does turn milder as we head into later next week, but the struggle will be real for the temperatures over the course of much of this week. For the night tonight, look for a few clouds. The overnight low near 40. Sunshine mixed with clouds on Monday away from Lake Ontario. High temperatures will be into the mid-50s. And we should find a fair amount of sunshine for Tuesday. Highs again, though, only in the mid-50s. I'm meteorologist Josh Nichols for Jazz 90.1.
0: 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Celebrate the sounds of Stevie Wonder, brought to you by you. 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So again, we're about $10,000 away from wrapping up our goal of the year of $85,000 in support. 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Right here, Jazz 90.1, jazz901.org. Or now we've got a little tip jar we just started up from the app. You just throw a couple bucks here and there, and it adds up really quickly. So again, whatever you can do to ensure our employment, as well as the music staying on the radio, as well as through cyberspace, greatly needed and greatly appreciated. 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Spectrum Sun.

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1: Brian Blade on drums and on announcements and piano. Armando Antonio Correa, Chick Corea, with Pastime Paradise, a member-supported Jazz 90.1 and Jazz901.org. Celebrating the sounds of Stevie Wonder until 2 a.m. on this now 11th day of May. I'm Derek Lucas, preacher of the Quality Time as always. Thank you also for your feedback on my little survey. Should I reach out to an old colleague to say thank you for all the support that she gave us? Because without her support, I wouldn't probably have been named Jazz Hero of the Year or been recognized by our state legislature or won Radio Personality of the Year, but thought I should reach out and say thank you, or maybe not. So thanks for all the input and advice. Yeah, you know, sometimes you just need to reach out to some invisible friends for pointing advice, just to say, hey. Let's swing on with some more Stevie Wonder, Wonderland magic on Jazz 90.1. Spectrum.

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10: Still a chill in the air here for Western New York and the Finger Lakes as we kick things off for the new week. It does turn milder as we head into later next week, but the struggle will be real for the temperatures over the course of much of this week. For the night tonight, look for a few clouds, the overnight low near 40. Sunshine mixed with clouds on Monday away from Lake Ontario. High temperatures will be into the mid-50s, and we should find a fair amount of sunshine for Tuesday. Highs again, though, only in the mid-50s. I'm meteorologist Josh Nichols for Jazz 90.1.

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Jazz 90.1. I'm Paul Clark. Welcome to the middle of the night. Jazz-wise, we call this Jazz Horizons. Josh Lawrence, tune called Crajuda, from an album less than a year old called Still We Dream. Josh is a trumpeter out of the Philadelphia area. If you are a trumpet fan, well, we got a big special going on Memorial Day. A couple weeks away, it's Miles at 100. Miles Davis would be 100 years old this year. It's a Memorial Day marathon. Derek Lucas starting this Sunday the 24th at 10 o'clock through Memorial Day, which is Monday the 25th, until 6 p.m., Miles ahead, Miles Davis at 100. So there will be all of Miles Davis's great work, and that's Memorial Day, well, Eve, starting the 24th at 10 p.m. Right here, member-supported, Jazz 90.1. This is Tom Grant.

0: for those of you who love the dance, that's Hillary Cole on Jazz 90.1. If you love jazz and you love that high school students are learning about jazz and playing jazz, put June 9th on your calendar. We have a monthly show here at Jazz 90.1 that features aspiring young jazz musicians from the Greece Central School District. They do these shows periodically throughout the school year. The final show will be June 9th. 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I get those kids excited about jazz at a young age, and they'll carry that trumpet with them for the rest of their life. Coming up this hour, Jason Tipp, John Coltrane, and a little bit more on member-supported Jazz 90.1.
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2: Still a chill in the air here for Western New York and the Finger Lakes as we kick things off for the new week. It does turn milder as we head into later next week, but the struggle will be real for the temperatures over the course of much of this week. For the night tonight, look for a few clouds. The overnight low near 40. Sunshine mixed with clouds on Monday away from Lake Ontario. High temperatures will be into the mid-50s, and we should find a fair amount of sunshine for Tuesday. Highs again, though, only in the mid-50s. I'm meteorologist Josh Nichols for Jazz 90.1.
3: The temperature right now in Rochester is 38 degrees.

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The man himself, John Coltrane, would have been 100 years old this year. His son, Ravi Coltrane, is out there touring. I think he's doing Canada and the East Coast, and then he's going to spend the summer in Europe. He's going to have a good trip. And then Ravi Coltrane will be back, I think, on the West Coast later this summer. I want to give you an update on our membership campaign. Thank you so much for those of you that renewed your memberships or our first-time members. We literally would not be on the air without you. We have a financial update. We had a really assertive goal, admittedly, of $80,000 because stuff isn't getting cheaper. And when we finished the official last day of the campaign, we were at about $70,000. Well, some of you are continuing to join. The money is still coming in. Thank you so much. And we are up to about $75,000. So there's a good chance, thanks to you and you and you and you, that we make our goal and really make this radio station member-supported Jazz 90.1. This is Lynn Roundtree.

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I'm Paul Clark. Thanks for tuning in to Jazz Horizons. Jazz Festival coming up about a month away. And I know what you're saying. Well, you know, I want to get one of those passes because they're kind of costly. Well, you can win a couple of them. 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Incredible giveaway. 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Solotude, Andy Milne now on Jazz 90.1.

0: You're listening to member-supported Jazz 90.1. Man, don't you wish you could have caught Oscar Peterson live. Diablo on Jazz 90.1. It's late for some of you, getting early for some of you. Some of you are saying, stop talking, I don't have to get up for a couple more hours. Well, we got some great music coming up after Jazz Horizons. David Bassey's going to be here. And then the cool jazz countdown to start your Monday, 6 a.m. Coming up soon, a couple hours away. Don't touch that dial. You're listening to Jazz 90.1.
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13: Still a chill in the air here for Western York and the Finger Lakes as we kick things off for the new week. It does turn milder as we head into later next week, but the struggle will be real for the temperatures over the course of much of this week. For the night tonight, look for a few clouds, the overnight low near 40. Sunshine mixed with clouds on Monday away from Lake Ontario. High temperatures will be into the mid-50s, and we should find a fair amount of sunshine for Tuesday. Highs again, though, only in the mid-50s. I'm meteorologist Josh Nichols for Jazz 90.1.
2: Right now, the temperature is 39 degrees in Rochester.

Jazz 90.1, feeling kind of Caribbean and Latin all mixed together. That's pianist Yuko Mobuchi, a Spanish moment from the album called The Caribbean Canvas. So very international. Just, you went on a trip all the way, well, through the Caribbean. And if you look at the album cover, I kind of wish I was there right now. Oh, blue water, nice sandy beach, bright colors. I'm Paul Clark. You're listening to Member Supported Jazz 90.1. And when I say member supported, I mean those of you who became members, and I don't want to forget the business underwriters that support Jazz 90.1. Thank you so much. We are still, even though the campaign is officially ended, the money is still coming in. Thank you so much. So I'm crossing my fingers that we will meet this goal. We're a couple thousand dollars away. If you've been on the fence about joining, visit our website and check out the great programming, or just keep listening and streaming. Member supported Jazz 90.1, and this song could be my theme song. It's Monty Alexander in the wee small hours of the morning.

0: Now this is the verse I like, the one coming up. This is Spoon's verse. Mine. Well, some people like to love out in the parlor. Some like to love in lover's lane. But Spoon like to love in the wee hours in the morning. When
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7: A light frost is possible south of the Thruway in some valleys this morning. As we work our way through the day today, we'll see changeable amounts of clouds and sun with some widely scattered showers as well, especially into the afternoon and especially south of town. The high temperature only in the upper 40s and low and mid-50s. Normal highs are in the upper 60s. Partly starlight for tonight with some light frost again in our southern valleys. Overnight lows in the upper 20s and low and mid-30s. Sun will be followed by increasing clouds tomorrow. Highs again only in the middle and upper 50s. I'm meteorologist Josh Nichols for Jazz 90.1.
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long associated with Smoke Sessions, now on Cellar Music Group, It's Heavy Hitters. I'm David Bassey. Mike LaDon at the B3 organ and piano, and Eric Alexander on the tenor saxophone, with an all-star cast on the Heavy Hitters. This is something new. It's like This Is New, only this is something new, written by Eric Alexander.

On her way, it's Nefertiti. This is something new, Eric Alexander, with Jeremy Pelt at the trumpet, Vincent Herring, and Eric rounding out the front line, and a cool rhythm section of Kenny Washington, Peter Washington, and Mike LaDon. It's Eric Alexander's composition, This is Something New, from a Cellar Music Group release, The Heavy Hitters. Here's one on Positone. It's an album of Wayne Shorter's music, Shorter Moments, Blue Ballads, and Nefertiti, done by Josh Lawrence on a 2023 album called And That Too, with Josh at the trumpet, Art Hirahara, Boris Kozlov, Jason Tiemann, and all recorded June 8th of 2021. Let's listen, shall we? Thanks for being with me.

That's trumpeter Josh Lawrence in a cool version of Nefertiti. Shorter Moments, all the music of Wayne Shorter, Blue Ballads on Positone Records. And full disclosure, Positone Records is a supporter of our endeavors here at Jazz with David Bassey, and we thank them very much. PositoneRecords.com, a good way to purchase Shorter Moments, Blue Ballads, if you like, of course. More music coming up.

Coming up, Jackie Ryan pays tribute to her mother. That's the music of Ed Cherry. And a cool album it is. It's one produced by trumpeter Jeremy Pelt. And it's a group of musicians who are deserving greater recognition. You know, side people who really deserve to be out front. And Ed Cherry is definitely one of those folks. Are We There Yet? Is the album. And that's a Ed Cherry composition. And he's covering Grant Green's Green Jeans. The one we just heard with Kyle Kohler, Monty Croft, and Byron Wookie Landham. Here's Jackie Ryan.

your voices, Arne Darman Meters, Losing My Mind, and a pop classic from a while back. Jackie Ryan before that, Recuerdos de Madre, and a song called Contigo Aprende. With you, I've learned.

Up next, it's Vince Eckert and his South Philly groove. We just heard one from a guy who's been at it long enough that everything he does is right in the groove. Lewis Hayes and his take on So Many Stars. Kind of a little double time hippity-hoppity thing going on for Steve Nelson at the Vibes and David Hazeltine, Desron Douglas, Abraham Burton, and Lewis Hayes, who spent some serious time with Horace Silver and the album for 2023 called Exactly Right on Savant Records. Lewis Hayes with Maxine Gordon helping him produce it. Preceding that, Rod Fleeman, Saturday afternoon at the Green Lady Lounge. Three lounges in one, open till 3 a.m., 365 days a year. Full disclosure, they're one of our sponsors. And they also make you play original music. So that one called Boogaloo Woman from Rod Fleeman. Here's Vince Ector at the side door.

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6: Stardate, May 11th. Venus might be feeling a bit neglected. The last dedicated mission to the planet wrapped up its work 2 years ago. A couple of spacecraft have scanned the planet since then, but Venus wasn't their main target. They were using the planet's gravity to fling them toward their intended targets. But Venus exploration could tick up over the next few years. Several missions are being developed. Most of them are big and complicated, so they won't be ready until the next decade. But a craft the size of a beach ball could head for Venus as early as this summer. It'll probe the planet's clouds for signs of organic compounds, the chemistry of life. Venus Life Finder is a project of Rocket Lab and MIT, the first commercially developed mission to the planet. It's a small, blunt cone. When it arrives at Venus, it will plunge through the planet's clouds, shining a laser on the way down. The reflected light will reveal details about the cloud particles. Bits of organic matter might be set aglow. Some recent observations have hinted that the clouds could contain microscopic life. Life Finder won't actually search for life, but it could tell us if the building blocks of life lurk inside the planet's clouds. Venus is the evening star. It's sneaking up on the star Elnath at the tip of one of the horns of the bull. Tonight, the star is a little to the upper right of Venus. The planet will slip past it during the week. And we have more skywatching tips and much more about our amazing universe in Stardate magazine. Details at stardate.org. For the McDonald Observatory, I'm Billy Henry.
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7: A light frost is possible south of the Thruway in some valleys this morning. As we work our way through the day today, we'll see changeable amounts of clouds and sun with some widely scattered showers as well, especially into the afternoon and especially south of town. The high temperature only in the upper 40s and low and mid 50s. Normal highs are in the upper 60s. Partly starlight for tonight with some light frost again in our southern valleys. Overnight lows in the upper 20s and low and mid 30s. Sun will be followed by increasing clouds tomorrow. Highs again only in the middle and upper 50s. I'm meteorologist Josh Nichols for Jazz 90.1.
8: Since we've been added at a station in Rochester, New York and a station in Nashville and various stations around the country. It makes me want to travel. Go to Rochester, hear Mike Melito play the drums.

Here's a real band. This is a band called the Canadian Jazz Collective. Lorne Lofsky wrote this particular song, and the album called Septology, the Black Forest Session. So the band on the road and in the Black Forest and recording an album. Derek Gardner, who plays trumpet and flugelhorn on this album, says, "We really had to be on top of things to achieve everything we wanted to do musically." I'm David Bassey. There's something great about being in a band if you're playing music and playing with the same people all the time. Here's a great example of that. Guitarist Lorne Lofsky's composition, Highway 9, the Canadian Jazz Collective.

Up next, another Canadian band recording while on the road. That's the Canadian Jazz Collective and Lauren Lofsky's Highway 9, recorded in Villingen, Germany on May the 8th of 2022. Direct to two track, easy, sort of.

The Oscar Peterson Trio, with Niels Henning, Thorsten Pedersen at the bass, and Lewis Hayes at the drums, in Zurich, for Radio Zurich, November 24th of 1971, and Younger Than Springtime, from

Coming up next, one from Positone Records and vibraphonist Ben Galise with A Lucid Vision. We just heard the music of Melissa Pipe and the Sextet. Odd Sound is the label, and the album called Of What Remains, and translated to Here, comma, So, Asiansi, is how it's pronounced, I believe, in French, a band from Montreal, led by Melissa Pipe at baritone sax and bassoon with Lex French at the trumpet, and a fine band. Original music on Odd Sound from Melissa Pipe's Sextet, and we're going to have an interview with her and kind of find out why, what for, and where they're going next, things like that. All right? Stay tuned for that. You can find all of our interviews at davidbasse.com. 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

composer, arranger, and tenor and bass trombonist Brendan Lanningham. A Little Optimism is the album, and the song, Frank Lee.

Art Blakey, Doug Watkins, with Hank Mobley, Donald Byrd, and Horace Silver, April 6th and May the 4th of 1956. Ecaro. Let's listen now to a song for Herbie and Elise Jazz is the record label for a brilliant young man from London.

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2: NBC News Radio, I'm Mark Mayfield. President Trump says he can't accept Iran's response to a U.S. peace proposal. In a post on Truth Social, Trump said he had read the response from Iran's so-called representatives, calling it totally unacceptable. The Trump administration launched Moms.gov this Mother's Day as a centralized resource for expecting parents. Here's Tammy Trujillo.
3: The site's tagline says it aims to support mothers and fathers facing difficult or unexpected pregnancies while promoting family health. It offers information on topics such as Trump accounts, breastfeeding, mental health services, health center access, nutrition, and adoptions. Health and Human Services Secretary Robert F. Kennedy Jr. said the platform's meant to equip families with practical tools during pregnancy and early childhood. I'm Tammy Trujillo.
2: In baseball this morning, the loss of legendary Atlanta Braves manager Bobby Cox, who passed away Saturday at the age of 84. Mark Mayfield, NBC News Radio.
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11: A light frost is possible south of the Thruway in some valleys this morning. As we work our way through the day today, we'll see changeable amounts of clouds and sun with some widely scattered showers as well, especially into the afternoon and especially south of town. The high temperature only in the upper 40s and low and mid-50s. Normal highs are in the upper 60s. Partly starlight for tonight with some light frost again in our southern valleys. Overnight lows in the upper 20s and low and mid-30s. Sun will be followed by increasing clouds tomorrow. Highs again only in the middle and upper 50s. I'm meteorologist Josh Nichols for Jazz 90.1.

0: 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I'm Marcellus Shepard, the bass man.
1: And this is Kyle LaRue, and we are back again with our survey of the top 10 jazz albums of the week based on local radio airplay, national jazz chart action, and listener feedback.
0: 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Kyle LaRue, how you feeling, brother?
1: Feeling awesome this week, bass, and sort of kind of intrigued by the performance of large ensembles in recent weeks here on the charts. We've been treated to some really good projects of late, and a new self-titled release from the six-piece Baltimore Jazz Collective enters our top 10 and adds to my personal intrigue, bass.
0: You know, crazy enough, man, we know most of these cats personally, having worked in Baltimore for years. So big shout out to the Baltimore Jazz Collective. We also have some brand new music coming to us from famed guitarist Steve Oliver. And Wakana makes her way back into the conversation, re-entering the survey. And with all of that, will it be enough movement to bring us to a brand new number one? Jeremy Pelt has something to say about that. Let's go ahead and get this going for the week ending May 8th of 2026. And so the resume reads: 30 years in the music industry as a songwriter, singer, engineer, producer, film music composer, and multi-instrumentalist. I'm talking about none other than Steve Oliver. Whether touring with the group Acoustic Alchemy or headlining his own stages, the man stays busy. Now with 14 albums under his belt, plenty of number one Billboard singles as well, Oliver has hit the road in support of his latest release. The Inner Fire Tour is underway to share his message, in which he says, quote, "It's about that spark we all have inside that keeps us moving forward, even when the world feels a bit cold. For me, that spark has always been the melody," end quote. Now, the new album is set to be released next month. The first single, it's already grabbing ears. It's a collab between Oliver and smooth jazz great guitarist Peter White. It's also a groove that is both melodic and even a bit soulful. On his own label, Steve Oliver Music, it is Steve Oliver with Inner Fire making its debut at number 10 this week here on The Cool Jazz Countdown.

0: you know it's going to be nice anytime you add Peter White to it. Yeah, man, a little dual action going there. Dancing in the Sand is the name of the selection. It is from the forthcoming album, Inner Fire, Steve Oliver, debuting at number 10 here on our survey. The Room.
1: All right, thanks, Brother Bass. Well, the city of Baltimore has been a pivotal hub for jazz since the early 20th century, serving as a breeding ground for legendary talent and a critical stop on the national Chitlin circuit. The city has spurred legends recognized worldwide, including Billie Holiday, Cab Calloway, Chick Webb, and UB Blake. Historic venues like the Sphinx Club, the famous ballroom, and the iconic Royal Theater there on Pennsylvania Avenue in Charm City stood proud as the heart of the culture and hosted countless jazz notables for decades. Baltimore's jazz scene has expanded to a wide variety of venues across the city, and groups like the Baltimore Jazz Collective are serving as keepers of the flame. Now, they are a Peabody Conservatory-based ensemble of faculty artists and Baltimore area musicians that features each member's musical voice, compositions, and arrangements. While there is no one band leader, trumpeter and educator Sean Jones formed the collective back in 2019. He drew inspiration from his time being with the SF Jazz Collective, where every member is responsible for contributing compositions. In addition to Jones, the band features pianist Alex Brown, bassist Chris Fun, drummer Eric Kennedy, and bass clarinetist Todd Marcus, as well as vocalist and interdisciplinary artist Brian Ali. So their debut album is a 14-track exploration of Baltimore's identity, history, and musical lineage. Every member of the ensemble contributed original compositions or arrangements to this one. It's the Baltimore Jazz Collective with their latest self-titled release for the Stricker Street recording label. It debuts in the number 9 spot this week here on the Cool Jazz Countdown.

0: having spent some time living and working in Charm City. I absolutely appreciate this effort. It's the Baltimore Jazz Collective. You'll find their latest self-titled release on the Stricker Street recording label and making its debut in the number 9 spot on this week's survey. Bass?
1: Be more stand up. Well, family, we do invite you to stay connected with us via the week, via social media. We're on Instagram and Facebook. Follow us at Cool Jazz Countdown. Send us a DM. Let us know which station you're listening to us to around the country and around the world. All right. At Cool Jazz Countdown. Well, congrats are in order for this next entry. Tokyo, Japan native and contemporary saxophonist Wakana makes her way back into the conversation in the 8th spot. For a second time, she's worked with super producer Greg Manning and has released her new project on his label Equity Records. That's with capital E-N-Q, like EQ. Well, Manning co-wrote her single, the current single. He produced it as well. And just last week, that single hit number one on the Billboard charts, giving not only Wakana her first number one, but also giving Equity Records its first number one as well. Congrats to them both. They're already working on more music together. And speaking about the single, Wakana said that I kept the melody simple and I performed it with the image of being alone with my thoughts at night. Well, let's go ahead and hop into those thoughts now. It's Wakana with After Hours, re-entering in the number 8 spot this week here on the Cool Jazz Countdown.

0: man. It's like walking through the park and you just see that beautiful flower just sitting there, smiling at you. Mm-hmm. After Hours, the name of this one. It's on Equity Records from saxophonist Wakana. Re-entering at number 8 here on the Cool Jazz Countdown.
1: All right, Brother Bass. Well, next up, the Javier Nero Jazz Orchestra, a contemporary 18-piece big band powerhouse based in the Washington, D.C., Baltimore area, led by award-winning trombonist, composer, and arranger Dr. Javier Nero. He himself a graduate of Juilliard and the University of Miami's Frost School of Music. He currently serves on the faculty at the Peabody Institute at Johns Hopkins University in Bemore. Well, Dr. Nero and the orchestra present here their second big band project, this time diving deep into Nero's African diasporic roots while maintaining an optimistic outlook of cultural unity for the future. Guest soloists on the project include vibraphonist Warren Wolf, trumpeter Sean Jones, trumpeter Randy Brecker, and guitarist Sean Purcell, among others. Take a listen here to the Javier Nero Jazz Orchestra with their latest effort entitled Alke Bulan. You'll find it on the Outside In recording label and in the number 7 spot this week here on the Cool Jazz Countdown.

0: You have it. It's the Javier Nero Jazz Orchestra. Their latest effort entitled Alki Bulan. You'll find it on Outside In Music and in the number 7 spot on this week's survey. Bass?
1: Good stuff. Well, Lindsey Webster is holding down the 6th spot again this week. I'm so proud of this sister here, walking in her purpose, evolving as an artist, and tapping into her music roots. This is her 7th album as a leader, and it can be found on the Shanaki label. It's called Music and Me, a project that brings more collabs than she's ever had on record. Trumpeter Keon Harold, Isaiah Sharkey, Kev Choice, Anthony Hamilton, and more. Webster is joined once again with her longtime music partner since 2009, Keith Slattery, who definitely knows how to deliver a melody and balance out her tones. The two took their time with this one, as the music was written, recorded, produced, and mixed over a period of 3 years. Lucky number 7 on the album side for her. This one on the Shanaki label, vocalist Lindsey Webster, Music and Me, in the 6th spot this week, here on The Cool Jazz Countdown.

0: feel-good music, man. Yeah, that's what it's all about. Lindsay Webster's latest is on Shaniqui. It's called Music and Me. She's singing and feeling like she's really living in her purpose now, in her true sound, and you gotta love it. Well, that is going to close out the first half of the show. Five more to go. On deck, Ulysses Owens Jr. and Generation Y. They're going up against Kurt Elling and the WDR Big Band. Yes, Kyle said the big bands are colliding. And could it be a brand new number one? Well, we'll know in a bit. Keep it where you have it. More great music on the other side as the Cool Jazz Countdown returns after this.
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3: Welcome back to the Cool Jazz Countdown alongside the bass man, Marcellus Shepard. I'm Kyle LaRue. We're up to the number five spot on this week's survey where we find Grammy-winning guitarist Norman Brown. You know, he's been in the game for over four decades. Millions of albums sold in that time span and no signs of slowing down. Just as we were giving Mr. Brown props for finishing 2025 with one of the top albums of the year, for his project, It Hits Different. Well, Brown was already laying the groundwork for the next one, his latest effort, his 15th album overall as a leader. Now, this latest effort is an album on which Brown said he wanted the music to reflect who he is right now, both musically and spiritually. Brown says he focused on honesty in the sound, letting the guitar really speak. We get 11 Norman Brown original tunes and collaborations with Norman's label mate, hit-making producer and guitarist Paul Brown, as well as producer and instrumentalist Wearley Morris, and guitarist Shane Theriot. It's guitarist Norman Brown right here with his latest for Shaniqui. It's entitled Authentically Norman, and it's in the number five spot this week here on the Cool Jazz Countdown.

0: It's guitarist, composer Norman Brown with his latest effort for the Shonicky label. It's entitled Authentically Norman. It is just such a cool vibe beginning to end. Holding steady in the number five spot on this week's survey. All yours, bass.
1: All right, let's hop into some big band here, where we have Grammy Award-winning drummer, producer, and educator, Ulysses Owens Jr. He put his drums out front as a leader on this his second outing with his Generation Y ensemble. For this sophomore recording, 2 years after their debut, we find the band has much more confidence in their sound. And they've been touring extensively since then globally, even at a viral moment online with their cover of Nirvana's alt-rock masterpiece, Heart-Shaped Box. While the group moves through a few originals, a couple of classics between Dizzy and Charlie Parker and Branford Marsalis and Terrence Blanchard. 11 songs in total on this one. It is the latest from drummer Ulysses Owens Jr. and Generation Y. It's called Around the World with You, as in the capital letter U for Ulysses and possibly you. It comes in at number four this week here on The Cool Jazz Cast.

0: Yeah, buddy. Oh, man, I can't help but to smile listening to these young folks play and having a great time doing it. It is none other than Ulysses Owens Jr. and Generation Y around the world with you. This one is on the Cellar Music Group, and it holds steady at number 4 right here on the Cool Jazz Countdown.
1: Alrighty, thank you, Bays family. 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So Grammy-winning vocalist Kurt Elling, as explained in his own words from a recent interview, explains here how becoming a Grammy winner after being nominated multiple times moved the needle slightly, maybe a little, but the work continues.
2: Every single night, there's an audience, and I take for granted they have not heard me before, and my job is to make them never forget to fall in love, to have a great time, to forget their troubles, to be present in the moment, to give them a thrill, to move their hearts, to sing in tune. It's an audition every night. So the awards and stuff, I treasure them. It's always great to win something shiny. It's better to win than not to win. But like the reward is people come back and they say, my God, I've been listening to you for 20 years. Or I heard you in this club. My wife and I fell in love in this club listening to you. And here we are. It's our 20th anniversary and we came to hear you again. And you are, and then they say, and you've gotten better over the years. You've been working hard. We can hear how hard you work. And thank you. It's just like, all right, mission accomplished.
1: Vocalist Kurt Elling speaking there on the Dope Yeah Talk podcast. Elling and the WDR Big Band here with their latest collaborative project titled In the Brass Palace. You'll find it on Big Shoulders Records and in the number 3 spot this week here on the Cool Jazz Countdown.

0: It glows. It waits like you.
1: It's Grammy-winning vocalist Kurt Elling, along with the WDR Big Band. You'll find this album on the Big Shoulders recording label. It's called In the Brass Palace. Holding steady in the 3 spot on this week's survey. Bass?
2: Big band's going hard these days, boy. Well, family, real talk. Every

0: tell you what, my voice doesn't get that high too often, man. Kindred, it is from Skinny Hightower and Alex Parchment. Snap your fingers, bob your head. It's on Castover Records. And it's in at number 2 this week here on our survey. All right, LaRue, go ahead and take us to the top.
1: Yes, indeed, brother bass, well, trumpeter and composer Jeremy Pelt helps bring it on home this hour with an album here that hasn't charted any lower than number 3 since debuting on our top 10 here 5 weeks ago. Well, still a top performer nationwide as well, still going strong on the Jazz Week nationwide charts. And despite any immediate thought that one may form when maybe analyzing the album title, well, Pelt explains that the music he's produced on this project explores collective resilience and identity, serving as a musical reflection of the cultural stories Pelt has documented in his multi-volume book series entitled Griot, Examining the Lives of Jazz's Great Storytellers. There are some very personal moments as well for Jeremy on this 9-track project, like the opening track entitled An Angel Dedicated to My Sister. It's an emotional piano intro in memory of Pelt's late sister, Dr. Danielle Spencer. The A-List Band features Orrin Evans on piano, Buster Williams on bass, Lenny White on drums, and Lass Corson on keyboards and electronic instrumentation. Trumpeter Jeremy Pelt right here with his latest for High Note called Our Community Will Not Be Erased, holding steady in the number 1 spot this week here on the Cool Jazz Countdown.

0: And there you have it. Trumpets at Jeremy Pelt, his latest effort for the High Note label, entitled Our Community Will Not Be Erased. Holding steady in the top spot on this week's countdown.
1: Congrats once again to Jeremy Pelt, back to back, doing his thing, man. Family, that is going to do it for this week's edition of the Cool Jazz Countdown. 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
0: And this is Kyle LaRue, thanking you as always for listening and encouraging you to support the artists and the art form. 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
4: NBC News Radio, I'm Michael Kastner. President Trump is rejecting Iran's response to a U.S. proposal to end the war. In a Sunday post on True Social, Trump said he had read the response and called it totally unacceptable. One American passenger returning from the cruise ship stricken by a deadly hantavirus outbreak has tested positive. HHS says one of the 17 Americans from the MV Hondius will be transported to the Nebraska Biocontainment Unit and does not show symptoms. The Pentagon is making declassified UFO files accessible. More from Mark Mayfield.
5: According to the Department of War, it released never-before-seen files related to alien and extraterrestrial life on Friday that are all now in one place. No clearance required. The department says it's going to be releasing new materials on a rolling basis.
4: On Wall Street, before the opening bell, stock futures are dipping as investors monitor the latest on Iran. Michael Kastner, NBC News Radio.
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7: I'm getting reports of a traffic light not working properly at the intersection of Ridgeway and Wayland Road. Use a caution in that spot. Looking okay, though, 390 southbound towards the airport. No issues on 490 through downtown. Traffic is moving along nicely, 590 southbound. Ed Smith with your Jazz 90.1 traffic.
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16: A light frost is possible south of the Thruway in some valleys this morning. As we work our way through the day today, we'll see changeable amounts of clouds and sun with some widely scattered showers as well, especially into the afternoon and especially south of town. The high temperature only in the upper 40s and low and mid-50s. Normal highs are in the upper 60s. Partly starlight for tonight with some light frost again in our southern valleys. Overnight lows in the upper 20s and low and mid-30s. Sun will be followed by increasing clouds tomorrow. Highs again only in the middle and upper 50s. I'm meteorologist Josh Nichols for Jazz 90.1.
17: 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Happy Monday, friends. We got Monday morning sounds from people like Ulysses Owens Jr., Lindsey Webster, some Irving Berlin, since he was born in the state once upon a time. So you'll be a Yankee Doodle Dandy, and much, much more. So folks who went to the Robbie Coltrane show on Friday, what'd you think? Wow. Just seeing the pictures, I'm just saying wow. Also, we had the Lottie Lincoln competition wrapping up this weekend, so you're there for that. Some of the world's greatest singers come into the Flower City competing for $50,000 in prizes. If you went, what'd you think of that? And if you went to the Lilac Festival, what'd you think of that? So let me know. Talk to me, 585-205-8087. 585-205-8087 is the text line. You can go old school and call me, too, at 585-966-5299 as I get that first pot of coffee up and going. Since it was a late night, we went till 2 a.m. celebrating Stevie Wonder, Wonder Love Week. So I'll be playing lots of Stevie Wonder moments since he was born this week, once upon a time, in Saginaw, Michigan, in 1950. Also, you can register to win our RIJF 2026 giveaway, where you will win, if you register, a pair of 9-day club passes this year's Jazz Festival, which is 5 weeks away, by the way. 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Deadline is June 6th. It's going to be here before you know it. You have any questions? Give us a call. 966-5299. Good morning and happy Monday.

Brand new sounds from the band Blue Moods, taking on a piece of music Miles Davis did back in the 80s called You and I. A member supported Jazz 90.1 and Jazz 901.org. Speaking of the Prince of Darkness, the Picasso Jazz, we will be marking his centennial on Memorial Day weekend, something we've been doing for over 35 years. But this one's a little special, more special, because it's his centennial. So we'll be miles ahead, miles at 100, playing my favorite moments from Miles A to Z. That's about 50 years of coverage in a lot of different styles. So we'll start up Sunday night, 10 p.m. all the way up until 6 p.m. Memorial Day Monday. So 18 hours of moments. We could probably go like a full week, but we're going to be doing 18 hours of amazing moments. And we might hear You and I as well. Derek Lucas, spending quality time with you on this 11th day of May. Happy Monday, friends. To get you up and going, we've got great jazz sounds brought to you by you. And a little trip to Reykjavik, Iceland, where you hear Leve taking on Miles Davis's Blue and Green, new music, hot off the griddle. Leve channeling her inner Bill Evans on piano, and, well, nobody sounds like Leve. Check it out on member-supported Jazz 90.1. Good morning.

0: saxophonist and elementary school teacher, Jasmine Gent. Reminding you, good morning Monday on member-supported Jazz 90.1 and jazz901.org. And before that, the latest from Ulysses Owens Jr. in the Generation Y Band. Cool. New big band sounds from them. Also give me a little taste of what you'll hear on Fridays for Big Band Friday. A little trip to New York, hanging out with you in Rochester, New York, up until 9 a.m. That'll be the jazz songs and feelings of Mike Velasquez keeping you going for your late Monday morning. And then Phil Dodd to swing it nice and easy. Then Linda for the ride home. And then Dan Gross, Matt White, Corey Halloran. That's how I like to celebrate Monday. 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Fred Astaire reminding us on this Monday, isn't this a lovely day? 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
1: The weather is frightening, the thunder and lightning.

0: can see some sun up high. Though we're caught in the storm. Yeah. And I can see where you and I could be cozy and warm. Now let the rain pitter-patter, because it really doesn't matter if the skies are gray. Just as long as I can be with you, it's a lovely day.
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0: swinging in the summer solstice on June 21st and playing the Jazz Festival, for, I believe, for the first time. 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And before that, Fred Astaire with Irving Berlin's Isn't This a Lovely Day? Isn't This a Lovely Day, isn't it? Especially when you got coffee in your hand. Yeah, member-supported Jazz 90.1 and Jazz 901.org. Good morning and happy Monday.
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2: Still fairly quiet as you make your way in right now. Traffic is moving up to speed on 390 and 590 southbound from 104 down through 490. No issues on 490 as you go through downtown. And we are looking good 490 westbound at 590. I'm Ed Smith with your Jazz 90.1 traffic.
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4: Stardate May 11th. Venus might be feeling a bit neglected. The last dedicated mission to the planet wrapped up its work 2 years ago. A couple of spacecraft have scanned the planet since then, but Venus wasn't their main target. They were using the planet's gravity to fling them toward their intended targets. But Venus exploration could tick up over the next few years. Several missions are being developed. Most of them are big and complicated, so they won't be ready until the next decade. But a craft the size of a beach ball could head for Venus as early as this summer. It'll probe the planet's clouds for signs of organic compounds, the chemistry of life. Venus Life Finder is a project of Rocket Lab and MIT, the first commercially developed mission to the planet. It's a small, blunt cone. When it arrives at Venus, it will plunge through the planet's clouds, shining a laser on the way down. The reflected light will reveal details about the cloud particles. Bits of organic matter might be set aglow. Some recent observations have hinted that the clouds could contain microscopic life. Life Finder won't actually search for life, but it could tell us if the building blocks of life lurk inside the planet's clouds. Venus is the evening star. It's sneaking up on the star Elnath at the tip of one of the horns of the bull. Tonight, the star is a little to the upper right of Venus. The planet will slip past it during the week. And we have more skywatching tips and much more about our amazing universe in Stardate magazine. Details at stardate.org. For the McDonald Observatory, I'm Billy Henry.
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5: A light frost is possible south of the Thruway in some valleys this morning. as we work our way through the day. Today, we'll see changeable amounts of clouds and sun with some widely scattered showers as well, especially into the afternoon and especially south of town. The high temperature only in the upper 40s and low and mid 50s. Normal highs are in the upper 60s. Partly starlight for tonight with some light frost again in our southern valleys. Overnight lows in the upper 20s and low and mid 30s. Sun will be followed by increasing clouds tomorrow. Highs again only in the middle and upper 50s. I'm meteorologist Josh Nichols for Jazz 90.1.
0: Partly sunny and 42 degrees if you are wandering around the Veterans Bridge. Partly sunny and 41 at the airport at member-supported Jazz 90.1 and Jazz 901.org. Lafayette Harris Jr., living for the city.

Brand new sounds from the Windy City. Bobby Broom taking on the music of a man who got him out of the Windy City. 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And simply, I'm called Notes of Thanks. Whole album of Sonny Rollins tunes done guitar trio style. Pretty interesting. Dennis Curl on bass and Kobe Watkins on drums. Recorded in, of course, Chicago just a few months ago. Hanging out with you up until 9 a.m. on this 11th day of May. Happy Monday. Hope you got a chance to check out the lilacs at the festival or wherever lilacs are, which are pretty much all over the city because I can smell them like 2 miles away. Because for many, many years, couldn't be around lilacs because it would trigger a major allergy attack and, yeah, it looked like a glazed donut. So, yeah, I don't want any part of that. But now I'm a little better, so I can actually tiptoe around the Lilac Festival somewhat. Hanging out with you, playing some sounds, putting on the Ritz with the Velvet Fog, Mel Torme on Jazz 90.1.

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3: NBC News Radio, I'm Michael Kastner. An American passenger returning from a cruise ship with a deadly Hanta virus outbreak has tested positive. A statement from the Department of Health and Human Services says one of the 17 Americans from the MV Hondius will be transported to the Nebraska Biocontainment Unit and does not show symptoms. President Trump says Iran's response to a U.S. proposal to end the war is no good. In a Sunday post on True Social, Trump said he'd read the response from what he referred to as Iran's so-called representatives and called it totally unacceptable. The Devil Wears Prada 2 is again on top of the box office after beating Mortal Kombat 2. The Anne Hathaway and Meryl Streep-led sequel took in $43 million this weekend, earning just under $300 million in its 2 weeks at the worldwide box office. Michael Kastner, NBC News Radio.
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5: There's an accident on 531 westbound just past Elm Grove Road. Looking good, though. 390 southbound from 104 down through Scottsville Road. Crash on Westridge Road right by 390. Seeing some busy traffic. 590 southbound from Empire down through 490. Ed Smith with your Jazz 90.1 traffic.
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19: A light frost is possible south of the thruway in some valleys this morning. As we work our way through the day today, we'll see changeable amounts of clouds and sun with some widely scattered showers as well, especially into the afternoon and especially south of town. The high temperature only in the upper 40s and low and mid-50s. Normal highs are in the upper 60s. Partly starlight for tonight with some light frost again in our southern valleys. Overnight lows in the upper 20s and low and mid-30s. Sun will be followed by increasing clouds tomorrow. Highs again only in the middle and upper 50s. I'm meteorologist Josh Nichols for Jazz 90.1.
20: Shades of purple gray for your Monday morning. 43 degrees if you're somewhere near Seth Green Park doing some early morning fishing for salmon if you're hip waders, or fly fishing for salmon in your hip waders. 42 at the airport at member supported Jazz 90.1 and Jazz 901.org. 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
21: Birds flying high, you know how I feel. Sun in the sky, you know how I feel. Breeze drifting on by, you know how I feel. It's a new dawn, it's a new day.

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Brand new, literally hot off the griddle, live at Cafe Carlisle in New York City. We'll be hearing a lot more from Stella Cole. Maybe we'll see her in 2027 here in the Flower City. Just putting that out there for the universe to hear. Derek Lucas smiling and swinging with you and waiting for the sun up until 9 a.m. It'll be Michael Velasquez keeping you going, swinging and making you smile too with his menu of sounds, which he's putting together as we speak. And that goes till noon. And then we got Phil being nice and easy. And then Linda Wildman for the ride home. And then we've got Dan Gross. We have Matt White. We have Corey Halloran. We have all the fixings, as my grandparents would say, to get you through your Monday. 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New sounds from bassist Nat Reeves. Getting a little Samba de Blue.

Gorgeous sounds from Thad Jones and the Mel Lewis Orchestra with A Child Is Born on member-supported Jazz 90.1 and Jazz901.org. Before that, Nat Reeves, looking some serious bass sounds, a little Samba de Blue. Hanging out with you with a little Monday morning Samba up until 9 a.m. To learn more about us, or better, make a donation to us so we can keep playing great jazz, whatever you like. 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

0: That's the song I meant to play at the top of the hour, but you know, time, chance, and fingers not working happened, so we were by myself. 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And marking this day, because once upon a time in the land of 1888, Irving Berlin was born. And so on the other side, we'll be playing some other classic Irving Berlin pen moments from Sonny Rollins and some Ella Fitzgerald and Frank Sinatra. You know, all the usual suspects. I'm Derek Lucas, hanging out with you up until 9 a.m. Good morning.
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2: Traffic is up to speed on 590 southbound from 104 down through 490. Just keep in mind they're doing work 590 at Monroe Ave. You're going to see a lane reduction on the north and southbound side. No issues on 490 through downtown. We are up to speed on 390 southbound. 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
5: A light frost is possible south of the Thruway in some valleys this morning. As we work our way through the day today, we'll see changeable amounts of clouds and sun with some widely scattered showers as well, especially into the afternoon and especially south of town. The high temperature only in the upper 40s and low and mid 50s. Normal highs are in the upper 60s. Partly starlight for tonight with some light frost again in our southern valleys. Overnight lows in the upper 20s and low and mid 30s. Sun will be followed by increasing clouds tomorrow. Highs again only in the middle and upper 50s. I'm meteorologist Josh Nichols for Jazz 90.1.
0: That's a shades of purple and gray for your Monday. 45 degrees if you're somewhere near Fairport. 44 at the airport at member-supported Jazz 90.1 and jazz901.org. And somewhere behind the clouds are blue skies. 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

0: Jimmy Rouser on the drums. Specs Wright on bass. And the block chord approach of piano playing from Red Garland. Rounding out a little mini tribute to Irving Berlin with Marie, a member supported Jazz 90.1 and Jazz 901.org. Fred Astaire dancing. Literally, he was dancing in the studio while singing Cheek to Cheek with Oscar Peterson, Ray Brown. How's that?
1: Wow.
0: And Sonny Rollins with Count Your Blessings instead of Sheep. Good advice.
1: Yeah.
0: Done both. You can't sleep. I'm Derek Lucas. That will just about do it for me. Actually, that will do it for me because it's 9 o'clock, which means it's time for Mike V. Michael, good morning, man.
1: Good morning. How are you today?
0: Well, a little sore because my Sixers, well...
1: Well, you know...
0: had to hold off reality as long as I could, but yikes, that was ugly.
1: Yeah, it got ugly fast, too. I kind of watched the game for a little bit. I'm like, let me see what I got DVR'd.
0: Oh, man. Then I went to the Sabres game. That was even worse.
1: Yeah, like, oh, my goodness. My goodness.
0: Whoa.
1: That was...
0: Yeah, that was also ugly.
1: Yeah,
0: I got ugly fast.
1: My son, we were watching the game, and you know how they show the people outside.
0: Oh, yeah.
1: Oh, man, it was massive. Sean was like, man, it'd be great to be there. I said, not if you're a Sabres fan.
0: No.
1: It would not be a good time.
0: But, so they got, I think they've got a game in Buffalo. Well, if there's a game 5, it's in Buffalo, I believe, right?
1: Yeah, they'll have a game 5.
0: It's 2-1, so maybe
1: 2-1. Yeah. So yeah, they'll have a game
0: so
1: 5.
0: Play on
1: but the
0: Tuesday,
1: next,
0: but
1: the most important game is game
0: tomorrow.
1: 4. It's game
0: yeah,
1: 4,
0: yeah,
1: so, yeah. That's the most important game, or else game 5 could be the last one in Buffalo.
0: And you go to Buffalo just either way, either party or to drown your sorrows.
1: Yeah.
0: So, which Buffalo?
1: Well, let's hope for the best. I'm pulling for Buffalo.
0: You do know we're in this. Okay, just
1: yeah.
0: You know how this goes.
1: Yeah, oh yeah, I do. I'm pulling for him just the same.
0: Prepare yourself for, you know. So we got cooking today, man.
1: Well, today is the anniversary of the birth of the great Carla Bley. We're going to play some music from her today. Also, man, oh man, we got a lot of really great new music from Billy Childs, Javon Jackson, Joe Bonamassa, Elani Elias with
0: new sound
1: with a new album out. Also, you're going to hear from legendary artists like Chick Corea, Dinah Washington, Tommy Emmanuel, John Coltrane, and more.
0: Okay, well, it's time for me to give you the microphone and the spatula to get you cooking, man.
1: Let's do it.
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8: A light frost is possible south of the Thruway in some valleys this morning. As we work our way through the day today, we'll see changeable amounts of clouds and sun with some widely scattered showers as well, especially into the afternoon and especially south of town. The high temperature only in the upper 40s and low and mid 50s. Normal highs are in the upper 60s. Partly starlight for tonight with some light frost again in our southern valleys. Overnight lows in the upper 20s and low and mid 30s. Sun will be followed by increasing clouds tomorrow. Highs again only in the middle and upper 50s. I'm meteorologist Josh Nichols for Jazz 90.1.
1: Cloudy and 47 degrees at the Frederick Douglass Greater Rochester International Airport. 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

Music from an artist born on this day in 1936 in Oakland, California. Speaking of the great Carla Bley, you just heard her with Steve Swallow from 1999's Are We There Yet? With one called Major. And before that, from 1987's Sextet, one of her signature tunes, one entitled Lawns. Mike Velasquez here at Member Supported Jazz 90.1, bringing you the mid-morning jam on this Monday morning, hoping to get your day and week off to a jazzy start. I want to thank you for joining me today. I hope your day and week got started in a positive and productive direction, and I hope everyone out there is in a good place physically, mentally, and spiritually. I'm with you until noon today, and if you want to make a request, if you want to say hello, or if you just want to ask a question, give me a call, 585-966-JAZZ, 966-5299. You can also text me at 585-205-8887, and I will get back to you as soon as I can. I will do my due diligence to get back to you. I want to also wish all the mothers out there a hope you had a great Mother's Day. And today, you're going to hear new music from Ulysses Owens Jr. and Generation Y, Norman Brown, Steve Wilson, as well as music from Blue Moods. Also, music from Alphonse Muzan, Steely Dan, Bill Tiberio, and more. But right now, we're going to get back into the music with new sounds from pianist Billy Childs from his new release, Triumvirtech. I think that's the way it's pronounced. But anyway, this is new music from Billy Childs. This one's called One Fleeting Instant right here at Member Supported Jazz 90.1 and online at jazz901.org.

Live sounds from the one and only Chick Corea here at Member Supported Jazz 90.1. You heard Pastime Paradise. Mike Velasquez here at Member Supported Jazz 90.1, hanging out with you on this Monday morning. And again, I want to thank you for joining me today. And the name of the Billy Childs album, I played Billy Childs before Chick Corea, that I was having so much trouble with, the name of his new release is Triumvirate. Okay. Great stuff, though, from Billy Childs. The Rochester International Jazz Festival is just weeks away, and you can register to win the RIJF giveaway. What you can win is 2 9-day transferable club passes for this year's festival, an overnight stay for two at the Hyatt Regency Rochester Downtown, dinner at Phillips European, food from Ludwig's Center Stage Cafe, also great food from Chicken Out, and more. 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Right now, we continue with music from Samara Joy.

0: Great sounds from that late blooming jazz man, Mark Winkler. From his most recent project, The Rules Don't Apply, you heard his take on the Donald Fagen classic IGY. 42 minutes past the hour of 9 o'clock, I'm Mike Velasquez, hanging out with you on this Monday morning. Again, I want to thank you for joining me today. I also want to invite you to get your evening of jazz started tomorrow with Alan Kepler as he hosts Smooth Jazz Classics at 6 p.m. right here at member-supported Jazz 90.1 and online at jazz901.org. Right now, we're going to take a quick break, which is going to include the weather forecast, and when we return, music from Alphonse Muzan.
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4: A light frost is possible south of the thruway in some valleys this morning. As we work our way through the day today, we'll see changeable amounts of clouds and sun with some widely scattered showers as well, especially into the afternoon and especially south of town. The high temperature only in the upper 40s and low and mid 50s. Normal highs are in the upper 60s. Partly starlight for tonight with some light frost again in our southern valleys. Overnight lows in the upper 20s and low and mid 30s. Sun will be followed by increasing clouds tomorrow. Highs again only in the middle and upper 50s. I'm meteorologist Josh Nichols for Jazz 90.1.
0: Cloudy and 48 degrees in downtown Rochester.

the one and only John Coltrane with the title track from the classic release, Giant Steps. Before that, new music from Mark Adams and the Ubiquity Band. This is Neo Soul, the name of the new release. You heard one called LLS Groove. And before that, it was Alphonse Mouzon from a project from some years ago entitled The Survivor, with one called In Hot Pursuit. Mike Velasquez here at Member Supported Jazz 90.1, hanging out with you on this Monday morning. Again, I want to thank you for joining me today. Coming up, new music from Joe Bonamassa, Javon Jackson, Steve Wilson, as well as great sounds from Bill Tiberio, and more from Carla Bley. Right now, we're going to close this hour out with new music from April Varner, who will be tomorrow's 11 o'clock featured artist on tomorrow's edition of Women in Jazz. This one from her new release entitled Ella, Dream a Little Dream of Me, right here at Member Supported Jazz 90.1 and on Facebook.

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the latest from Lisa Hilton from the album, let's see here, from the album Extended Daydream. And you heard one called It's Just For Now. Before that, new music from Joe Bonamassa, Breakthrough, the name of his latest project. You heard one called Shake This Ground. And we got the 10 o'clock hour started with music from Carla Bley, born on this day in 1936 in Oakland, California. That was the Carla Bley Big Band, Looking for America, the name of the album. You heard one called Fast Lane. Mike Velasquez here at Member Supported Jazz 90.1, hanging out with you on this Monday morning. And again, I want to thank you for joining me today. I also want to invite you to join us tomorrow as the Jazz at the Beach series continues with a 7 p.m. performance from the Bill Tiberio Band. 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And right now, we're going to continue with live music from the Bill Tiberio Band. BTB 2020 Live, the name of the album. This one is called The Blessing, right here at Member Supported Jazz 90.1 and on YouTube.

0: Jose James from 2015's Yesterday I Had the Blues. You heard his take on What a Little Moonlight Can Do. Before that, the latest from Greg Rahn from his release, Side Hustle. You heard one called Slap Your Mama. Mike Velasquez here at Member Supported Jazz 90.1, hanging out with you on this Monday morning, bringing you the mid-morning jam until noon. And I want to thank you for joining me this day. And I also would like to invite you to join us 1 week from today as we put a capper on the Jazz 90.1 Grease Baptist Church free concert series with a 7 p.m. performance from the Kodak Concert Band. This takes place at the Grease Baptist Church, located at 1230 Long Pond Road. 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And what a series it was this year at the Grease Baptist Church, and no better way to close that series out and with the Grease Concert Band. Again, 1 week from today, May 18th at 7 p.m. Right now, we're going to take a quick break, which is going to include the weather forecast. And when we return, new music from Javon Jackson.
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10: A light frost is possible south of the Thruway in some valleys this morning. As we work our way through the day today, we'll see changeable amounts of clouds and sun with some widely scattered showers as well, especially into the afternoon and especially south of town. The high temperature only in the upper 40s and low and mid-50s. Normal highs are in the upper 60s. Partly starlight for tonight with some light frost again in our southern valleys. Overnight lows in the upper 20s and low and mid-30s. Sun will be followed by increasing clouds tomorrow. Highs again only in the middle and upper 50s. I'm meteorologist Josh Nichols for Jazz 90.1.
0: Partly cloudy and 50 degrees at the Frederick Douglass Greater Rochester International Airport.

New sounds from Javon Jackson. Jackson Plays Dylan, the name of the new release. You heard his take on the classic Hurricane. 41 minutes past the hour of 10 o'clock. Mike Velasquez here at member-supported Jazz 90.1, hanging out with you on this Monday morning. Also want to invite you to join my good friend Dan Gross for his great show, Bop Shop Live. 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Again, we want to thank Tom and Jan for everything that they do to make that show happen as well. Right now, we're going to continue with music from Steve Cole, getting a little help from Adam Hawley from the album Without a Doubt. 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

Mike Whittemore here, inviting you to join me every Wednesday morning from 9 a.m. until noon for a heaping helping of jazz, a side of blues, and a cup of big band music. It's Whit Wednesday on Jazz 90.1.

Steely Dan here at Member Supported Jazz 90.1 from the album The Royal Scam. You heard Don't Take Me Alive, and before that, new music from Steve Wilson from his new release entitled Enduring Sonnets, and you heard one called A Volta. 56 minutes past the hour of 10 o'clock. I'm Mike Velasquez, hanging out with you on this Monday morning, and again, I want to thank you for joining me today. Coming up next hour, new music from Norman Brown, Elalani Elias, Blue Moods, as well as great sounds from Tommy Emmanuel, and more from Carla Bley, born on this day in 1936. But right now, we're going to close this hour out with music from the one and only Dinah Washington. This is Smoke Gets in Your Eyes right here at Member Supported Jazz 90.1 and on Twitter.

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Brand new music from Norman Brown. Authentically Norman, the name of the new release. Homestretch, the name of the tune that you heard before that. Kenny Shanker with the title track from his 2022 release, Vortex. And we got the 11 o'clock hour started with music from the Lost Chords, as we remember Carla Bley, born on this day in 1936 in Oakland, California, from their self-titled project. You heard one called Hip Hop. Mike Velasquez here at Member Supported Jazz 90.1, hanging out with you on this Monday morning. And again, I want to thank you for joining me today. I'm with you until noon. At noon, Phil Dodd will come in and take you through the rest of your midday, followed by Linda Wildman, who's going to join you for the drive home at 3. Your evening of jazz gets started with Dan Gross at 6 p.m. And we continue after that with two editions of Jazz Horizons. First, Corey Halloran at 8 p.m. And then at 10 p.m., Matt White puts a capper on your evening of music with his edition of Jazz Horizons. Go to our website, jazz901.org, and get a look at the complete program schedule. Right now, we're going to continue with brand new music from Elalani Elias. This one recorded live in San Francisco at the SF Jazz Center Minor Auditorium in October of 2023. Al Vivo, the name of the new release. This one's called At First Sight, right here at Member Supported Jazz 90.1 and on Facebook.

0: Brand new music from Andrea Miller from her release, Let Our Love Take Wing. You heard her take on Love for Sale. Mike Velasquez here at Member Supported Jazz 90.1, hanging out with you on this Monday morning for a little while longer, bringing you the mid-morning jam until noon. And again, I want to thank you for joining me today. 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
7: A light frost is possible south of the Thruway in some valleys this morning. As we work our way through the day today, we'll see changeable amounts of clouds and sun with some widely scattered showers as well, especially into the afternoon and especially south of town. The high temperature only in the upper 40s and low and mid-50s. Normal highs are in the upper 60s. Partly starlight for tonight with some light frost again in our southern valleys. Overnight lows in the upper 20s and low and mid-30s. Sun will be followed by increasing clouds tomorrow. Highs again only in the middle and upper 50s. I'm meteorologist Josh Nichols for Jazz 90.1.
0: Partly cloudy and 48 degrees in downtown Rochester.

Brand new music from Blue Moods, Directions and Expressions, the name of the new release. You heard one called You and I. Mike Velasquez here at Member Supported Jazz 90.1, hanging out with you on this Monday morning, bringing you the mid-morning jam until noon. And I want to thank you for joining me today. I also want to invite you to join us as we put a capper on your evening of music listening tomorrow and each and every Tuesday with North Star Sounds, hosted by Rick Petrie and John Greenbaum. 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Right now, we're going to continue with music from Tommy Emmanuel. This is Rachel's Lullaby right here at Member Supported Jazz 90.1 and on Instagram. Buddy.

0: Brand new music from trombonist Audrey Ochoa. The Sorceress, the name of her new release, Maintenance Phase, the name of the song that you heard. And before that, more new music from Judith Owen from her new release, Suit Yourself. And you heard her, you heard her take on the classic Spooky. 56 minutes past the hour of 11 o'clock. Mike Velasquez here, member-supported Jazz 90.1, getting ready to bid farewell and going to turn things over to Phil Dodd. Hello, Phil. How are you?
1: Fine, Mike. How's it going?
0: Good, good.
1: Everything under control?
0: Right now.
1: People usually say no when I ask that question.
0: Well, I mean, right now it is, but you know how that can change.
1: Okay, well, Monday I like to do twin spins. That just means I play two versions of the same tune. I've got among others, Judy Wexler, Judith Seeley, Ken Peplowski, Duchess, Oliver Nelson, Jane Monheit, and I noticed a few interesting new releases that Derek Lucas has put in our control room. I may get to some of them as the afternoon goes on.
0: Yes, a lot of great new music here at Jazz 90.1, and we'll get to it all. I want to thank you for listening today. I appreciate the love and support as always. I will be back with you tomorrow at 9 a.m. for another edition of Women in Jazz. And remember, the 11 o'clock featured artist will be April Varner with music from her new release entitled Ella. Right now, we're going to close this hour out with new music from Tierney Sutton and Tamir Handelman from the album Spring. This is L-O-V-E. Again, thank you so much for joining me today. I appreciate you guys immensely. And until we meet again, God bless.

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0: This is Bob Brenner with Something to Think About. 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You didn't choose your height. You didn't choose most of what makes you, you. So I have three words for you. Neither did they. Neither did they.
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Good afternoon. I'm Phil Dodd. Be with you until 3 o'clock. Just there, Judas Seely with Bruce Springsteen's Dancing in the Dark. And right before that, Leonard Cohen wrote Dance Me to the End of Love. And it was performed by Judy Wexler. Have you entered our contest, our Jazz Fest contest once again? We offer you an opportunity to win 2 9-day club passes to the upcoming Jazz Fest and a lot of stuff as well. And you can find out more about what you could win and enter if you want on the website jazz901.org. Here is Nancy Kelly.

0: Oliver Nelson, a brief take, very nicely done, Otis Redding's tune, Sitting on the Dock of the Bay, and before that, Twice Around, Red Clay, the tune written by Freddie Hubbard with words by Mark Murphy. It was done by Nancy Kelly and the vocal group Rare Silk. I'm Phil Dodd, and I'll be with you until 3 o'clock. Coming up tonight at 6 o'clock, join Dan Gross here on Monday, 6 to 8, right here on member-supported Jazz 90.1.
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5: We'll find changeable amounts of clouds and sun for this afternoon across Rochester, Western New York, and the Finger Lakes. It will be unseasonably cool once again with a few pop-up showers in the afternoon, especially south of the Thruway. High temperatures into the mid-50s, upper 40s in the hills. For tonight, it's partly starlit with areas of light frost overnight. Low temperatures will be into the mid-30s, colder south of the Thruway. Sunshine to start for tomorrow will be followed by increasing clouds, but it stays cool. Highs in the mid-50s. I'm meteorologist Josh Nichols for Jazz 90.1.
0: Right now, partly sunny, 49 degrees in Charlotte, 48 in Rochester. 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

Boys.

twice around to versions of What Now, My Love from Freddie Cole and Sarah Vaughan. I'm Phil Dodd. I'll be with you until 3 o'clock. Have you checked out the Jazz 90.1 Audio Vault, where you can find a whole bunch of programs previously broadcast by your friends at Jazz 90.1? To get to the Audio Vault, you go to our website, jazz901.org, and go to Listen, and then the Audio Vault. Here is Ken Papowski with a Tad Dameron tune.

To begin the set, we heard Chad Dameron's tune On a Misty Night, played by Ken Paplowski and sung by Giacomo Gates. And just there, a brand new album by the vocalist Andrea Miller. The album is called Let Our Love Take Wing. We heard Moanin'. Andrea Miller is a regular at Campus Jacks. That is the word campus, J-A-X. That's a West Coast club. And they webcast all their shows, so I'm familiar with a number of their performers, including Andrea Miller. I suggest you check that out. There's a lot of good music that you can see in here. Campus Jacks, J-A-X, available on YouTube or, you know, wherever. I'm Phil Dodd. I'll be with you until 3 o'clock. Here on a Monday, member-supported Jazz 90.1. 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

To begin that set, two takes on I Get Along Without You Very Well, saxophonist J.D. Allen and Chrissy Hind, the lead singer of The Pretenders, who did a very nice standards album a few years ago. And just there, Sonny Rollins, his classic version of him, Johnny Mercer's I'm an Old Cowhand, and a new release there of the same tune, I'm an Old Cowhand. This is a singer and pianist, Danny Sinoff. His album, again, brand new, is called Make Someone Happy. He's been around for 25 years, according to the liner notes, but this is his very first recording. He has Ulysses Owens Jr. as the producer and playing the drum kit, and Ben Wolf on bass. I'm Phil Dodd with you till 3 o'clock, and I have another new release, an album called Crazy World. Al and Stacy Schulman. Al plays guitar, Stacy is the vocalist. And from that, Better Than Anything.

Sailing at midnight, better than diving for pearls, better than surfing at daybreak, avoiding the swirls, better than driving Ferraris, better than winning the race, better than riding wild horses,

0: It's a new recording by Arturo Sandoval, trumpet and vocal in that case, on a tune called El Rio Sueña, and the album is called Sangu. For that, Mark Winkler and David Benoit with Better Than Anything, and the new recording from the group called As Is, the same tune, Better Than Anything. I'm Phil Dodd. I'll be with you till 3 o'clock here on a Monday afternoon. Coming up tonight at 8 o'clock, join Corey Halloran, Mondays 8 to 10, right here on member-supported Jazz 90.1.
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7: We'll find changeable amounts of clouds and sun for this afternoon across Rochester, Western New York, and the Finger Lakes. It will be unseasonably cool once again with a few pop-up showers in the afternoon, especially south of the Thruway. High temperatures into the mid-50s, upper 40s in the hills. For tonight, it's partly starlit with areas of light frost overnight. Low temperatures will be into the mid-30s, colder south of the Thruway. Sunshine to start for tomorrow will be followed by increasing clouds, but it stays cool. Highs in the mid-50s. I'm meteorologist Josh Nichols for Jazz 90.1.
0: Partly sunny, 51 degrees in Webster, 52 in Rochester. 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

twice around there for a double rainbow, two duets as it turns out, from the new album called Spring. Tierney Sutton and Tamir Handelman and the piano duet, two pianos of Bill Sharlop and Rini Rosnes. I'm Phil Dodd. I'll be with you till 3 o'clock. I want to mention that our membership campaign ended actually more than a week ago, but we still have absolutely no problem should you decide to make a donation to Jazz 90.1. In fact, we didn't quite make our goal, so we're still hoping to achieve that. You can follow the progress on the website, which is jazz901.org, and make a donation if you want at the website, jazz901.org. So a new release I just found here. It's by the saxophonist Steve Wilson. He plays alto and soprano as well as flute sometimes. An album called Enduring Sonance. Joe Locke on the vibes. Rini Rosnes, who we just heard, is on piano. Jay Anderson bass. Kendrick Scott drums. And Kevin Newton has a little bit of French horn, which appears on this tune by Milton Nascimento called Francisco.

Twice around for Alec Wilder's tune, I'll Be Around. Imelda Torme with Rob McConnell and the Boss Brass, also Jane Monheit, to begin the set from the new album by Steve Wilson, a tune called Francisco. I'm Phil Dodd, to be with you till 3 o'clock here on a Monday.

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And I was in the mood. That's right. I was in the mood for that classic recording. John Coltrane with his quartet and a big brass choir. The album Africa Brass with the tune Blues Minor. For that, Twice Around, the bossa tune Wave, sung by Natalie Jacob and played by Hendrik Merkens with Bill Cunliffe. I'm Phil Dodd. I'll be with you until 3 o'clock. At 3 o'clock, you know what happens? Linda Wildman. Yeah, Linda Wildman comes in for your drive home on Monday. The rest of the week, of course, is Rob Linton. And you can find out all about our entire program schedule by going to the website, jazz901.org. So I have another new release by this singer and pianist, Judith Owen. The album is called Suit Yourself, an interesting collection of tunes, including this one.

0: twice around there. Since I Fell for You, Aaron Neville, and the same tune from the new album by Judith Owen. I'm Phil Dodd, and I'll be with you till 3 o'clock. Coming up tonight at 10 o'clock, join Matt White. He is here on Mondays, yes, Mondays, 10 to midnight, right here on member-supported Jazz 90.1.
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4: Stardate May 11th. Venus might be feeling a bit neglected. The last dedicated mission to the planet wrapped up its work 2 years ago. A couple of spacecraft have scanned the planet since then, but Venus wasn't their main target. They were using the planet's gravity to fling them toward their intended targets. But Venus exploration could tick up over the next few years. Several missions are being developed. Most of them are big and complicated, so they won't be ready until the next decade. But a craft the size of a beach ball could head for Venus as early as this summer. It'll probe the planet's clouds for signs of organic compounds, the chemistry of life. Venus Life Finder is a project of Rocket Lab and MIT, the first commercially developed mission to the planet. It's a small, blunt cone. When it arrives at Venus, it will plunge through the planet's clouds, shining a laser on the way down. The reflected light will reveal details about the cloud particles. Bits of organic matter might be set aglow. Some recent observations have hinted that the clouds could contain microscopic life. Life Finder won't actually search for life, but it could tell us if the building blocks of life lurk inside the planet's clouds. Venus is the evening star. It's sneaking up on the star Elnath at the tip of one of the horns of the bull. Tonight, the star is a little to the upper right of Venus. The planet will slip past it during the week. And we have more sky-watching tips and much more about our amazing universe in Stardate magazine. Details at stardate.org. For the McDonald Observatory, I'm Billy Henry.
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5: We'll find changeable amounts of clouds and sun for this afternoon across Rochester, Western New York, and the Finger Lakes. It will be unseasonably cool once again with a few pop-up showers in the afternoon, especially south of the Thruway. High temperatures into the mid-50s, upper 40s in the hills. For tonight, it's partly starlit with areas of light frost overnight. Low temperatures will be into the mid-30s, colder south of the Thruway. Sunshine to start for tomorrow will be followed by increasing clouds, but it stays cool. Highs in the mid-50s. I'm meteorologist Josh Nichols for Jazz 90.1.
0: And right now, partly sunny, 53 degrees in Perrington, 53 in Rochester as well. 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

course, we're on the Ellington tune, Creole Love Call. They're the vocal trio, Duchess. Their live recording of that tune, there's another version they did as well. That one features Wycliffe Gordon on trombone and Oliver Nelson as well, the same tune. I'm Phil Dodd, to be with you till 3 o'clock now. Maybe you want to find out about the folks who play the music for you here at Jazz 90.1. Well, you can do that by going to our website, jazz901.org, and look for Meet Our DJs. Here's Beatle Jazz.

John Pizzarelli meets the Beatles, the name of the recording. I've Just Seen a Face, and two versions of another Beatles tune, If I Fell, Nicky Parrott, singer and bass player, and the piano trio, Beatle Jazz. I'm Phil Dodd, enjoyed being here with you on this Monday. Back tomorrow at noon, and Linda Wildman, yes, she will be along next for your drive home. Thanks for

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6: We'll find changeable amounts of clouds and sun for this afternoon across Rochester, Western New York, and the Finger Lakes. It will be unseasonably cool once again with a few pop-up showers in the afternoon, especially south of the Thruway. High temperatures into the mid-50s, upper 40s in the hills. For tonight, it's partly starlit with areas of light frost overnight. Low temperatures will be into the mid-30s, colder south of the Thruway. Sunshine to start for tomorrow will be followed by increasing clouds, but it stays cool. Highs in the mid-50s. I'm meteorologist Josh Nichols for Jazz 90.1.
7: It is 53 degrees at the Rochester Airport, 53 in East Bloomfield. I'm Linda Wildman, so happy to be here with you until, let's make it 6 o'clock. And I have for you Teodris Avery, and then Lisa Hilton will start the set off. So that is coming your way next here on member-supported Jazz 90.1 and also on Facebook.

Teodoro Savory on the tenor. Then we have some other people here as well. Let's talk about them. Let's see. Charles Craig. He was the one there on the piano. Rodney Whitaker on bass. Greg Hutchinson on drums. The CD is called My Generation. And the tune was a Salome. And then we started everything off with the brand new one from Lisa Hilton. It's called Extended Daydream. She is, of course, the one on there, piano, J.D. Allen on sax, Igmar Thomas on trumpet, and Rudy Royston on drums, and Luke Curtis on the bass. Extended Daydream, again, is the name of the new one from Lisa Hilton. I have selected for you Pieces of a Dream, Boney James, and then Bob Baldwin. That is coming up next here on member-supported Jazz 90.1 and streaming online at jazz901.org. We have a giveaway going on at the moment. 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And there is more on the list. My goodness, yes, there's more on the list. 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

Music there from For You, from Bob Baldwin and South Beach. Boney James in the middle there with a tribute, and then Pieces of a Dream did Sway On. That was the track from all of those groups. Then I have jazz from Jeremy Pelt, the new one, actually, from Jeremy Pelt. That'll be coming up next. It is, what the time is? It is 3:31 here at member-supported Jazz 90.1. And also on Facebook, Linda Wildman here until 6 o'clock. Tuesday night, I always give you a heads up for what is going to happen to tomorrow night, starting at 6 and going until midnight. 6 o'clock starts with Smooth Jazz Classics. Bop Shop Live takes over at 8 o'clock and goes until 9. And then North Star Sounds takes over from 9 until midnight. That is the plan for Tuesday evening. And if you, as always, if you need additional information, if you're just finding us on the dial or your app or an app or whatever, however you're listening to us, there's always information about our various volunteers who do most of the DJ work here at this fine radio station. 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

0: new one from Jeremy Pelt. He's on the trumpet, of course, Oren Evans on piano, Buster Williams on bass, Lenny White on the drums. And all compositions were done by Jeremy Pelt. The March Into Resilience. The March Into Resilience is the name of the tune that I chose. And that is off of Jeremy's new one. It's called Our Community Will Not Be Erased. That's the name of the new one from Jeremy. I will have jazz from the Diva Jazz Orchestra as well as Michelle Camilo. That is coming up next. It is 3:41 here at Member Supported Jazz 90.1 and also on Instagram. The Grease Baptist Church series, the next concert will be May 18th. That is a Monday evening. The Kodak Concert Band will be performing at the Grease Baptist Church. And that is 7 o'clock showtime. No ticket required. Any additional information you might need as far as directions, etc., is there at the website at jazz901.org.
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0: The Bill Tiberio Band will perform on Tuesday, May 12th at 7 p.m.
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5: We'll find changeable amounts of clouds and sun for this afternoon across Rochester, Western New York, and the Finger Lakes. It will be unseasonably cool once again with a few pop-up showers in the afternoon, especially south of the Thruway. High temperatures into the mid-50s, upper 40s in the hills. For tonight, it's partly starlit with areas of light frost overnight. Low temperatures will be into the mid-30s, colder south of the Thruway. Sunshine to start for tomorrow will be followed by increasing clouds, but it stays cool. Highs in the mid-50s. I'm meteorologist Josh Nichols for Jazz 90.1.
0: Currently 53 degrees at the Rochester Airport. It is 54 in Hilton.

running out. You're on this date with me. The pickings have been lush. And yet

Michelle Camilo on the piano with Anthony Jackson on the contrabass guitar, and then Dave Wickel on the drums. The CD is called Rendezvous, and that was the title track from that particular CD. Then we heard from Luckabee a Lady, and that was done by the Diva Jazz Orchestra and others. Wasn't one of the divas there singing, and that was, again, the Luckabee a Lady from the Diva Jazz Orchestra. Up ahead, you will hear from George Benson and Al Jarreau. That's what I have in the queue for you. They'll be doing something called Ordinary People, although they are not, I would not say that they are ordinary people. I would say that those two people are extraordinary people. And Giving It Up, that'll be the CD that that'll be coming from. So what do we want to talk about? Well, how about the Bill Tiberio and friends will be aboard the Colonial Belle for the one and only cruise that we'll be having on the Colonial Belle on the Erie Canal. And Bill Tiberio and friends will be performing on Monday, August 10th, 6:30 to 9:30. Tickets are available for you to purchase for that wonderful evening of cruising and music. 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
2: NBC News Radio, I'm Chris Caraccio. President Trump says the ceasefire with Iran isn't in good shape. He made the comment to reporters today in the Oval Office and said the ceasefire was on life support. This comes after he rejected Iran's response to a U.S. proposal to end the war over the weekend. Today, Trump called Iran's response a piece of garbage. Tehran, for its part, insists its response was generous and responsible. A final round of severe storms is set to drench parts of the Gulf and southeast coasts today. Parts of Louisiana, Mississippi, Alabama, and Georgia have already picked up 3 to 6 inches of rain, setting the stage for additional flash flooding. NOAA's Storm Prediction Center has issued a level 1 out of 5 risk of severe thunderstorms from the Carolina coast through Florida's Atlantic coast, as well as a level 1 threat that covers the Gulf Coast from Lake Charles, Louisiana, to the western edge of the Florida Panhandle. I'm Chris Caraccio, NBC News Radio.
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3: We'll find changeable amounts of clouds and sun for this afternoon across Rochester, Western New York, and the Finger Lakes. It will be unseasonably cool once again with a few pop-up showers in the afternoon, especially south of the Thruway. High temperatures into the mid-50s, upper 40s in the hills. For tonight, it's partly starlit with areas of light frost overnight. Low temperatures will be into the mid-30s, colder south of the Thruway. Sunshine to start for tomorrow will be followed by increasing clouds, but it stays cool. Highs in the mid-50s. I'm meteorologist Josh Nichols for Jazz 90.1.
4: And we have a temperature of 53 degrees. It is at the Rochester area airport. And then we have 55 in Leroy. And just want to mention the wonderful pair of George Benson and wonderful pair of George Benson and Al Jarreau giving it up the CD. And the tune there was Ordinary People. And of course, coming up next is the set that I dedicate to those of you who are on the road, whatever you might be driving. This is this goes out to you. We've got Taxi Driver. That is the first tune. Then we've got Summit Ridge Drive. That's the next tune. And then we'll follow it up with The Root. So here we go.

Music from Chet Baker and Art Pepper together. It's the name of the tune there was called The Root. In the middle, we heard from Paul Cosentino. That was Paul Cosentino, and Summit Ridge Drive was the name of the tune he did for you. Then Terrence Blanchard with Taxi Driver, dedicated to those of you who are on the road. And thank you very much for keeping the roads busy, I guess. I have a little something for you from Stella Cole, actually the new one from her. Then we'll hear from the Andrew Scott Quartet, and then Will Scruggs. That's all coming up next here on member-supported Jazz 90.1. And the Jazz at the Beach series, of course, that is continuing on. It is brought to you by the by us and the Ontario Beach Park Programming Committee, as well as sponsored by the Summit Federal Credit Union. And the next one will be on May 12th. That is a Tuesday evening. Bill Tiberio and his band will be performing at the Tropics Nightclub. 7 o'clock is the time that the program will begin. It's Tropics Nightclub. It's 4775 Lake Avenue in Charlotte. So a lovely place to go. Of course, lots of easy parking there, very near the beach. So, no ticket is required. It is open to the public. So again, 4775 Lake Avenue in Charlotte at Tropics Nightclub. That is May 12th, a Tuesday evening. So if by chance you need additional information, it's always there for you at the website at jazz901.org.

Will Scruggs Jazz Fellowship. That would be Will Scruggs on the saxes. Brian Hogan's on the piano. We've got Zach Pride on bass and Marlon Payton on the drums. A CD entitled Blueberry Jam. Yep, Blueberry, B-A-R-I, Jam. And the tune that I picked there for you was called The Redemption Song. Coming up, you will hear from, who will you hear from? David Benoit, as well as Jeff Lorber. Also want to give you a heads up that this evening there will be a candidates night for the Greece Central School District Board. So that will be taking place for about 6 to 8 o'clock. That will be this evening. That will be taking over the programming from 6 until 8. So if you want to forego listening to the various candidates and what they have to say, you can go over to our website and listen there. But then if you want to find out what the candidates have to say, then stick right there with the dial there, and rather than going over to the website. But anyway, just to give you a heads up that will be taking place from 6 to 8 this evening.

0: And music from Jeff Lorber. Space Time was the name of the tune there. Jeff Lorber along with, featuring there, Bob Mincer. And then David Benoit started the set off there with Why Not? Yeah, why not? Why not? David Benoit. Coming up, you will hear from Annette Cohen. And I'm Linda Wildman. So glad to be with you until 6 o'clock. And it is 4:43 here at member-supported Jazz 90.1.
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2: An accident downtown at 490 westbound just past Brown Street that is causing delays back towards the Freddie Sue Bridge. 590 northbound, steady flow of traffic as you make your way from Winton Road up through Monroe Avenue, that construction area. 390 northbound looking good. Ed Smith with your Jazz 90.1 traffic.
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6: We'll find changeable amounts of clouds and sun for this afternoon across Rochester, Western New York, and the Finger Lakes. It will be unseasonably cool once again with a few pop-up showers in the afternoon, especially south of the Thruway. High temperatures into the mid-50s, upper 40s in the hills. For tonight, it's partly starlit with areas of light frost overnight. Low temperatures will be into the mid-30s, colder south of the Thruway. Sunshine to start for tomorrow will be followed by increasing clouds, but it stays cool. Highs in the mid-50s. I'm meteorologist Josh Nichols for Jazz 90.1.
0: It is 53 degrees at the Rochester Airport, and it is 52 in Buffalo.

Annette Cohen on the soprano sax there with Jason Lindner. He was on the piano, well, keys, actually, on that particular tune. And then Omar Avital on the bass. And Daniel Friedman on drums and percussion. And then Gilead Heckelsman was on the guitar. That's Notes from the Village from Annette Cohen's CD. And the tune that I chose for you there was Washington Square Park. You'll hear from Tony Bennett next, and he'll be singing Night and Day from a CD called The Perfectly Frank. And it is 4:55 here at Member Supported Jazz 90.1 and also on Instagram. Just want to mention the Tuesday night lineup. The Smooth Groove Classics will take place from 6 to 8 on Tuesday night, Bop Shop Live, 8 to 9, and then North Star Sounds, 9 until midnight. That is the Tuesday night lineup.

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3: 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I'm Chris Caraccio.
4: President Trump is blasting Iran's counter-proposal for a peace deal and says the ceasefire with Iran is on life support. While speaking to reporters in the Oval Office this morning, Trump called Iran's response a piece of garbage and not worth his time to finish reading. Trump says Iran went back on their word in this latest proposal and now refuses to give up its enriched uranium. Tehran, for its part, insists its response was generous and responsible. The western U.S. is in the grips of an historic heat wave, meteorologists say. A stubborn heat dome is pushing temperatures 15 to 30 degrees above average in some places. The heat is being felt as far north as Medford, Oregon, and spreading into areas that include Utah and Arizona, where Phoenix is already into the triple digits today. Heat advisories are also in effect for portions of California's Central Valley. More than 60 daily record highs are in jeopardy across 10 states this week, from California to Nebraska. I'm Chris Caraccio, NBC News Radio.
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6: Crews just clearing an earlier crash, 490 westbound near Brown Street, causing a minor slowdown as you make your way across the Freddie Sue Bridge. Looking good, though, 390 northbound from the airport up towards 104. Minor construction slowdown on 590 northbound Winton Road up through Monroe Ave. I'm Ed Smith with your Jazz 90.1 traffic.
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12: Still a chill for tonight across Rochester, Western New York, and the Finger Lakes. We'll find patchy clouds and starlight. I wouldn't be shocked to see some light frost in some of our southern valleys, with temperatures there dropping back into the upper 20s, into the mid-30s in Rochester. For the day on Tuesday, sunshine will be followed by increasing clouds. It stays cool. High temperatures will be into the mid-50s. And on Wednesday, it's cloudy with periods of rain, still on the cool side with highs in the upper 50s. I'm meteorologist Josh Nichols for Jazz 90.1.
13: 53 degrees at the Rochester Airport. It is a 50.

are in North Chilai. I'm Linda Wildman, and I'm here until 6 o'clock, so glad to be with you this afternoon. And, of course, coming up is the set that I normally dedicate to those of you who are hard at work in the kitchen or those of you who are reaping the benefits of whatever has been cooked, whether you did it or someone else. And so this is dedicated to, this is the food segment. And we'll have something called sweet pea. Yeah, sweet pea. And then fish and rice. And then we'll have some strutting with some barbecue.

Louis Armstrong, having some fun there with Stuttin' with some barbecue. Perhaps you are doing the same. Then Andrew Hill in the middle there with fish and chips. A nice healthy dinner there with a fish, and I'm not fish and chips, it's fish and rice. Misspoke there, fish and rice. Andrew Hill did that. And then, of course, Bria Skoneberg did Sweet Pea. And that reminded me of when the days when I was a little girl with my mother or my grandmother, and there would be peas out of the garden, and we'd be sitting there with a bowl and be taking the peas out of the pod. And they were always, I always thought they were better out of the pod, fresh right out of the pod, than cooked. I preferred them out of the pot, actually. So, well, I ate a few, I guess, from in that endeavor. Anyway, we've got, what do we have? In the queue for you, we've got Blue Moods and the Jazz Defenders, as well as Ali Jackson. And it is 5:18 here at member-supported Jazz and 90.1. Let me mention again the giveaway that we are offering, the Rochester International Jazz Festival giveaway. And you have until June 5th to register for that by going to our website at jazz901.org. And you could win 2 9-day transferable club passes, one overnight stay for two at the Hyatt Regency downtown Rochester, dinner at Phillips European, food from Ludwig's Center Stage Cafe, and something from Chicken Out, as well as some other items on the list as well. So you can find out all about it when you go to register at jazz901.org.

Vincent Gardner, he's the one there on the tuba on that particular track. Mike Rodriguez on trumpet. And then we had Reginald Veal on the electric bass. Jonathan Batiste on piano. Allie Jackson on the drums. And this CD is called The Wheels Keep Rollin'. And the tune was Shimmy Pop. Shimmy Pop. And then we heard from the Jazz Defenders in the middle there with the Chasing Fantasies. And then Blue Moods did a tune called Stuff. That was the track. Up ahead, you will hear from Adonis Rose. And I'm Linda Wildman, glad to be here until 6 o'clock. Just a heads up that this evening there will be a candidates night with the Greece Central School District. So if you wish to listen, just stay put. Otherwise, if you want to hear the music, then you hop on over to the website at jazz901.org.

0: Adonis Rose was the one there on the drums. We've got Leon Brown on the trombone. We've got Steve Walker on the... Let me get this correct here. Got to read the right line here. Okay, Adonis Rose on the trumpet, and Leon Brown on the trombone, Steve Walker on bass, and Jason Stewart on the bass. And that is Mellow Moods, the name of the tune, and that was from Adonis Rose and the N.O. Vader's Untouchable. The CD and Mellow Moods, the name of the tune there, Adonis Rose. Then we have up ahead for you, we've got Charlie Ballantyne and then Walter Beasley. I'm Linda Wildman, delighted to be here until over 15 minutes or so. Just want to mention to you about the Greece Baptist Church series. The next concert will be on May 18th, that's a Monday evening. Kodak Concert Band will be performing, and there is no ticket required.
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2: I'm seeing a minor slowdown, 390 northbound at West Henrietta Road. Once you get past that, though, 390 northbound looking good all the way up towards 104. Also up to speed on 490 as you go through downtown. 590 northbound, steady flow of traffic from Winton Road up through Monroe Ave. Ed Smith with your Jazz 90.1 traffic.
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5: Still a chill for tonight across Rochester, Western New York, and the Finger Lakes. We'll find patchy clouds and starlight. I wouldn't be shocked to see some light frost in some of our southern valleys, with temperatures there dropping back into the upper 20s, into the mid-30s in Rochester. For the day on Tuesday, sunshine will be followed by increasing clouds. It stays cool. High temperatures will be into the mid-50s. And on Wednesday, it's cloudy with periods of rain. Still on the cool side with highs in the upper 50s. I'm meteorologist Josh Nichols for Jazz 90.1.
0: 53 degrees at the Rochester Airport. It is 54 in Canandaigua.

Walter Beasley with a tune called From This Moment On. And then we had Charlie Ballantyne with It's All Right With Me. And then coming your direction next, I've got something from vocalist Cheryl Benteen. And she'll be singing It Might As Well Be Spring. And that's from a CD called Talk of the Town. And I'm Linda Wildman. Had a fantastic time with you this afternoon and this evening. And as I mentioned earlier, there is going to be a candidates night for the Greece Central School District. Greece Central School District candidates night. And so that'll be taking off pretty soon. And then if you want to stay tuned, you can stay right where you are or hop over to the website and listen to music over there. Dan Gross will be over on the website. So you have a wonderful evening, and as always, take care.

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3: NBC News Radio. I'm Chris Caraccio.
4: President Trump says the ceasefire with Iran is barely holding on. He made the comment today to reporters in the Oval Office.
5: Right now, it's on life support.
4: This comes after he rejected Iran's response to a U.S. proposal to end the war over the weekend. Today, Trump called Iran's response a piece of garbage. Tehran, for its part, insists its response was generous and responsible. The man who allegedly opened fire at the White House Correspondents' Dinner in Washington, D.C., has pleaded not guilty to all charges. Cole Allen entered his plea today on charges that include attempting to assassinate President Trump at the dinner on April 25th. He's also charged with assault on law enforcement, transporting a firearm across state lines to commit a felony, and discharging a weapon during a crime of violence. The Washington Wizards are set to pick first in the NBA draft. Washington won the draft lottery yesterday, the first team with the worst record to win the lottery since the odds changed in 2019. I'm Chris Caraccio, NBC News Radio.
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7: Traffic is moving up to speed as you make your way home 390 and 590 northbound through the 490 split all the way up towards 104. Also looking good on 490 through downtown. They continue road work over on 490 eastbound from the Pittsford exit over to Bushnell's Basin. They've got a lane shift there. Ed Smith with your Jazz 90.1 traffic.
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11: Still a chill for tonight across Rochester, Western New York, and the Finger Lakes. We'll find patchy clouds and starlight. I wouldn't be shocked to see some light frost in some of our southern valleys, with temperatures there dropping back into the upper 20s, into the mid-30s in Rochester. For the day on Tuesday, sunshine will be followed by increasing clouds. It stays cool. High temperatures will be into the mid-50s. And on Wednesday, it's cloudy with periods of rain. Still on the cool side with highs in the upper 50s. I'm meteorologist Josh Nichols for Jazz 90.1.

Was it in Tahiti? Were we on the Nile? Long, long ago, say an hour or so.

Alan Harris and Irving Berlin tune, I Remember You, and right before that, Nicky Parrott, a Gordon Lightfoot tune, If You Could Read My Mind. I'm Phil Dodd. This is Member Supported Jazz 90.1. We're one of the few full-time jazz radio stations in the country. And we do it primarily with the support of folks like you. 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That's all there is to it. Here is Javon Jackson.

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1: Fiscal gaps and deficits that we continue to use our reserves to kind of fill that gap on. It feels like there's a lot of continued requirements and inaccessible, unavoidable goals that the state sets that doesn't necessarily relate to what they provide.
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Tom Waits, that's his own tune called Jersey Girl, an original tune as well from Tierney Sutton, Eternal Question, Where Did I Put My Keys? And also Javon Jackson started the set with a Gershwin tune, Love Walked In. I'm Phil Dodd, this is Member Supported Jazz 90.1. Now, here at Jazz 90.1, we play a lot of recorded music. That's kind of the point of the station, but we like to mention that there's nothing like live music, and you can find out about live music in the Rochester area by going to our website, jazz901.org. Here is Dave Bennett.

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Donald Fagen from his album called The Nightfly, New Frontier. And before that, a Beach Boys tune, God Only Knows, Kate Baker, vocal, Vic Juris, guitar, and Dave Bennett on clarinet with the John Lennon tune, In My Life. I'm Phil Dodd, and this is member-supported Jazz 90.1. 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Here is Bill Frisell.

Bella Fitzgerald with Whisper Not, and right before that, Bill Frisell, the album called Guitar in the Space Age, and his take on Surfer Girl. I'm Phil Dodd. 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
3: Still a chill for tonight across Rochester, Western New York, and the Finger Lakes. We'll find patchy clouds and starlight. I wouldn't be shocked to see some light frost in some of our southern valleys, with temperatures there dropping back into the upper 20s, into the mid-30s in Rochester. For the day on Tuesday, sunshine will be followed by increasing clouds. It stays cool. High temperatures will be into the mid-50s. And on Wednesday, it's cloudy with periods of rain. Still on the cool side with highs in the upper 50s. I'm meteorologist Josh Nichols for Jazz 90.1.

Freddie Cole sings Cole Porter, I Concentrate on You, and also Stacy Kent with Dreamsville. Phil Dodd with you, member-supporter. 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

Joe Williams, one of the classic singers, please send me someone to love. In the middle of the set, Tessa Suter, a recording she did of a tune originally done by Cream. That's right. White Room. And a tune originally done by Peter Gabriel, in fact. Dave Stryker, guitarist with In Your Eyes. I'm Phil Dodd. This is Member Supported Jazz 90.1. 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But you know, we always run into folks who don't know about us. 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Well, you can help us out. Yes, you can. Just tell your friends about Jazz 90.1 and ask them to tell their friends. 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

Darman Meter there working with his longtime friends, the longtime group New York Voices, a Bill Withers tune, Lovely Day. Also in the set, Karin Allison with a Joni Mitchell tune, Blue Motel Room, and John Coltrane from the classic album, My Favorite Things, Every Time We Say Goodbye. I'm Phil Dodd. This is member-supported Jazz 90.1. We play recorded music here on Jazz 90.1. That's kind of the point of the station, but we also like to recommend that you check out live music whenever and wherever you can. 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

Susanna McCorkle from her very nice collection of Gershwin tunes, Love Walked In. For that, the Bill Sharlop Trio, one of those sad, sad songs with long, long titles. I don't stand a ghost of a chance with you. I'm Phil Dodd. 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